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0: A largely dry morning with sunny spells for many, although there will be some showery light rain at times across northern coasts. Feeling warm in the sunshine with a high of 27 degrees Celsius.

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4: John Healey is the new Chancellor and Ed Miliband is the new Foreign Secretary. New Prime Minister Andy Burnham's been handing out the biggest jobs in his cabinet and setting out his stall as he finally gets the keys to number 10. Earlier on the steps of Downing Street, Mr. Burnham says he wants a new style of politics.
5: We will change politics to make it more collaborative, more about problem solving than point scoring. And we will take power out of here and carry it into every postcode in the land.
4: A 28-year-old man's been charged with the murder of former MP Anne Widdecombe. Joshua Kerry from Rotherham in South Yorkshire will appear at Westminster Magistrates Court on Tuesday. Controversial influencer Andrew Tate and his brother Tristan have appeared in a US court for extradition proceedings. British authorities want the brothers back in the UK in connection with a slate of new charges. And Kevin Keegan, the Liverpool footballer who managed England and Newcastle United, has died. He was 75 and had been suffering from cancer. That's the latest from Radio News Hub. I'm David Hall.
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4: A largely dry morning with sunny spells for many, although there will be some showery light rain at times across northern coasts. Feeling warm in the sunshine with a high of 27 degrees Celsius.

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I'm here with the latest local news for Peterborough and Cambridgeshire throughout the week as we get you to or from work. 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
5: Andy Burnham is putting together his cabinet as he finally becomes Prime Minister. In a shock move that surprised Westminster watchers, he's chosen former Defence Secretary John Healey as his new Chancellor. Ed Miliband becomes Foreign Secretary, Shabana Mahmood stays at the Home Office, and Yvette Cooper has been named Health Secretary. Earlier, the new PM said it was time for a new style of politics.
6: Britain needs to show the world that we can regain our stability once again. And that is our challenge, to make politics work, to make it work better.
5: Police have charged a 28-year-old man with the murder of former MP Anne Widdecombe. Joshua Kerry from Rotherham in South Yorkshire will appear at Westminster Magistrates Court on Tuesday. Former England and Newcastle United boss Kevin Keegan has died. He was 75 and had been suffering from cancer. And media regulator Ofcom's launched an official investigation into Married at First Sight UK. That's the latest from Radio News Hub. I'm David Hall.
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5: A largely dry morning with sunny spells for many, although there will be some showery light rain at times across northern coasts. Feeling warm in the sunshine with a high of 27 degrees Celsius.

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1: 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Join me Sunday afternoons from 2 for What Do You Think It Is? I Bet You Don't Know. Great music from the Beatles, Diana Ross, Blondie, Right Said Fred, Neil Sedaka, Jennifer Rush, and many more. Oh, and not forgetting The Confessions. 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
4: John Healey is the new Chancellor and Ed Miliband is the new Foreign Secretary. New Prime Minister Andy Burnham's been handing out the biggest jobs in his cabinet and setting out his stall as he finally gets the keys to number 10. Earlier on the steps of Downing Street, Mr. Burnham says he wants a new style of politics.
5: We will change politics to make it more collaborative, more about problem solving than point scoring. And we will take power out of here and carry it into every postcode in the land.
4: A 28-year-old man's been charged with the murder of former MP Anne Widdecombe. Joshua Kerry from Rotherham in South Yorkshire will appear at Westminster Magistrates Court on Tuesday. Controversial influencer Andrew Tate and his brother Tristan have appeared in a US court for extradition proceedings. British authorities want the brothers back in the UK in connection with a slate of new charges. And Kevin Keegan, the Liverpool footballer who managed England and Newcastle United, has died. He was 75 and had been suffering from cancer. That's the latest from Radio News Hub. I'm David Hall.
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4: A largely dry morning with sunny spells for many, although there will be some showery light rain at times across northern coasts. Feeling warm in the sunshine with a high of 27 degrees Celsius.

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I've got a Start Your Day survey, a chance to win 50 quid on Bits and Pieces at 7.15. 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
4: Andy Burnham is putting together his cabinet as he finally becomes Prime Minister. In a shock move that surprised Westminster watchers, he's chosen former Defence Secretary John Healey as his new Chancellor. Ed Miliband becomes Foreign Secretary, Shabana Mahmood stays at the Home Office, and Yvette Cooper has been named Health Secretary. Earlier, the new PM said it was time for a new style of politics.
5: Britain needs to show the world that we can regain our stability once again. And that is our challenge, to make politics work, to make it work better.
4: Police have charged a 28-year-old man with the murder of former MP Anne Widdecombe. Joshua Kerry from Rotherham in South Yorkshire will appear at Westminster Magistrates Court on Tuesday. Former England and Newcastle United boss Kevin Keegan has died. He was 75 and had been suffering from cancer. And media regulator Ofcom's launched an official investigation into Married at First Sight UK. That's the latest from Radio News Hub. I'm David Hall.
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4: A largely dry morning with sunny spells for many, although there will be some showery light rain at times across northern coasts. Feeling warm in the sunshine with a high of 27 degrees Celsius.

where the hits keep coming back. 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

Vince Edwards here. I just wanted to remind you that I'll be back on Boomerang Radio this Saturday afternoon. I'll have all the usual stuff, including Saturday's live bands, a brand new backtrack for you to identify, a trip down into my vinyl vault, and of course some really great songs. So I do hope you can join me Saturday at 3 p.m. and we can have some fun.

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4: A large emergency response was seen on Peterborough's Town Bridge yesterday morning after a man's body was recovered from the River Neen. Emergency services were called to the scene just after 8 a.m. yesterday, with three fire engines, three ambulances and two police cars on scene. Fire crews returned to their stations at 9:30. A man and a teenage girl have been arrested following a stabbing in Peterborough at the weekend. Emergency services were called to Wellbourne in Werrington at around 1:25 on Saturday afternoon following reports of the incident. A spokesperson for Cambridgeshire Police said that they were called to reports that a man had been stabbed in Werrington. The victim did not sustain life-threatening injuries but was taken to Adam Brooks Hospital for treatment. A 22-year-old man from Peterborough was arrested on suspicion of grievous bodily harm and sexual activity involving a child under 16. A 16-year-old girl from Peterborough was arrested on suspicion of grievous bodily harm and assault on an emergency worker. Both have been released on police bail to return to Thorpewood Police Station in October. Anyone with information should contact police on 101. Cambridgeshire's Police and Crime Commissioner has hailed a strong and successful year for policing after a new annual report revealed record levels of public trust, faster emergency response times, and major investment in neighbourhood policing. The 2025-26 report highlights progress in visibility, crime prevention and victim support across Cambridgeshire and Peterborough, although it also warns of growing demand, funding pressures and rising levels of some serious offences. The report covers the period between April 1, 2025 and March 31, 2026 and measures progress against the Commissioner's Police and Crime Plan priorities of safe communities, early interventions and prevention, tackling crime and antisocial behaviour, supporting victims and witnesses and building trust and confidence. Cambridgeshire's Police and Crime Commissioner Daryl Preston said he's proud of the force's achievements last year and the strong partnerships and joint problem solving that has made them possible. And Yaxley bowler Nick Brett carries local hopes into the Commonwealth Games, which start in Glasgow on Thursday. The singles and pairs competitions are being played indoors for the first time, with teams of three men and three women competing for the medals. Brett has seven world indoor titles in singles and pairs to his name and won a first Commonwealth Games gold in the men's triples in Birmingham in 2022, an event that is not part of the 2026 Games.
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4: Sunshine and patchy cloud with highs of 24 degrees across Peterborough and Cambridgeshire for Tuesday. That's the latest from the Boomerang Radio Newsroom. 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

Westlife and If I Let You Go, Boomerang Radio, easing you into Tuesday morning. Hello, this is Chris Tibbles, just gone 9 minutes after six. Status Quo getting us underway with rocking all over the world. I've got the Isley Brothers and Helen Shapiro lined up. Then I will get you the latest on the roads if you are just about ready to leave the door. Sean has the travel news at 20.

0: 20 past six, Tuesday morning, Boomerang Radio, where the hits keep coming back. There are the Isley Brothers. Today on the show, then, all the usual stuff. The Start Your Day survey at 6:30. We've got the 7 o'clock sing-along from 7. Bits and Pieces back at 7:15. Back in the Day from 9. 3 mystery years to kickstart your workday as well. Around that, news every half an hour with Tom. We've got the business news at 6:45. We've got the sports news at 7:30. 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
0: We've got Sean with the latest on the roads.
2: And on the roads, main routes are moving nice and freely so far this morning. Not seeing any issues for the M11 and the A1M. It's all flowing nice and freely for the centre of Cambridge. No issues into Huntingdon, flowing well for the A141. Not seeing any issues for Peterborough. Expect delays later, though, for the Queensgate roundabout. You've got lane restrictions in place there because of works. Guyhern Gold Road's got temporary lights in place for water main work. That's near to Gold Row. That will cause delays. No issues for the A47 Wisbeach bypass. A check onto public transport. No issues to report. And that's the latest on Cambridge's roads. For Boomerang Radio, I'm Sean Moore.
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0: Herman's Hermits and Silhouettes. It's Boomerang Radio. Good morning. Welcome to Monday, 21st of July, 2026. I have music from Elvis Presley with JXL, a reworking of A Little Less Conversation that went to number one in the early 2000s. Also, Stevie Wonder's on the way as well. Plus, throughout this morning, plenty of details about what you can do with the kids and grandkids, as of course, the 6-week school holidays are up and running. Right, hang about. I've got the Start Your Day survey for Tuesday to come after the news headlines with Tom.
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2: A large emergency response was seen on Peterborough's Town Bridge yesterday morning after a man's body was recovered from the River Neen. Emergency services were called to the scene just after 8 a.m. yesterday, with 3 fire engines, 3 ambulances and 2 police cars on scene. Fire crews returned to their stations at 9:30. A man and a teenage girl have been arrested following a stabbing in Peterborough at the weekend. Emergency services were called to Wellbourne in Werrington at around 1:25 on Saturday afternoon following reports of the incident. A spokesperson for Cambridgeshire Police said that they were called to reports that a man had been stabbed in Werrington. The victim did not sustain life-threatening injuries, but was taken to Adam Brooks Hospital for treatment. A 22-year-old man from Peterborough was arrested on suspicion of grievous bodily harm and sexual activity involving a child under 16. A 16-year-old girl from Peterborough was arrested on suspicion of grievous bodily harm and assault on an emergency worker. Both have been released on police bail to return to Thorpewood Police Station in October. Anyone with information should contact police on 101. Cambridgeshire's Police and Crime Commissioner has hailed a strong and successful year for policing after a new annual report revealed record levels of public trust, faster emergency response times, and major investment in neighbourhood policing. The 2025-26 report highlights progress in visibility, crime prevention and victim support across Cambridgeshire and Peterborough, although it also warns of growing demand, funding pressures and rising levels of some serious offences. The report covers the period between April 1, 2025 and March 31, 2026 and measures progress against the Commissioner's Police and Crime Plan priorities of safe communities, early interventions and prevention, tackling crime and antisocial behaviour, supporting victims and witnesses and building trust and confidence. Cambridgeshire's Police and Crime Commissioner Daryl Preston said he's proud of the force's achievements last year and the strong partnerships and joint problem solving that has made them possible. And Yaxley bowler Nick Brett carries local hopes into the Commonwealth Games, which start in Glasgow on Thursday. The singles and pairs competitions are being played indoors for the first time, with teams of 3 men and 3 women competing for the medals. Brett has 7 world indoor titles in singles and pairs to his name and won a first Commonwealth Games gold in the men's triples in Birmingham in 2022, an event that is not part of the 2026 Games.
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2: Sunshine and patchy cloud with highs of 24 degrees across Peterborough and Cambridgeshire for Tuesday. That's the latest from the Boomerang Radio Newsroom. I'm Tom Green.
0: Thank you, Tom. Right, survey of the day for Tuesday then. And the question today is... A survey says women will spend more than £17,000 on this in their lifetime. But what do you reckon that this is? Have a think about that. A survey says that women will spend more than £17,000 on this in their lifetime. But what is it? I will give you the answer about 7:15 as always. I will give you some of your answers inside the next few minutes. A survey says women will spend more than £17,000 on this in their lifetime. But what?
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0: Elvis Presley and JXL, a reworking of the original A Little Less Conversation. That, of course, went to number one in the early 2000s. It's Boomerang Radio. Good morning. This is Chris Tibbles. I've got Supremes with Diana Ross, Where Did Our Love Go, to play in a few moments. I will then give you the answer to our survey of the day, which is this. A survey has said that women will spend more than £17,000 on this throughout their lifetime. But what is it? Dan's been on. He says, I reckon it's shoes. Linda says hairdressers. Melanie, hello Melanie, in Godmanchester. She says, I reckon it's toiletries. Val Hunt down in Sawston says beauty products. David says beauty products as well. And Pearl, hello, she's across in March. She says, I reckon it's clothes. What do you think it could be? Survey says women will spend more than £17,000 on this throughout their life. I will give you the answer in about 4 minutes.
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0: Let's get the latest on the roads first. 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
2: And on the roads, main routes are moving nice and freely so far this morning. Not seeing any issues for the M11 and the A1M. It's all flowing nice and freely for the centre of Cambridge. No issues into Huntingdon, flowing well for the A141. Not seeing any issues for Peterborough. Expect delays later, though, for the Queensgate roundabout. You've got lane restrictions in place there because of works. Guyhern Gold Road's got temporary lights in place for water main work. That's near to Gold Row. That will cause delays. No issues for the A47 Wisbeach bypass. A check onto public transport. No issues to report. And that's the latest on Cambridge's roads. For Boomerang Radio, I'm Sean Moore.
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0: 6:44, Diana Ross and the Supremes, and Where Did Our Love Go? It's Boomerang Radio, the home of the hits that just keep coming back. And every morning on Boomerang Breakfast, the home of the Start Your Day survey, where we kick it off at just gone 6:30. And at around 7:15, I give you the answer. So it's time for that answer for today's survey, which basically a survey has said within the last couple of days that women will spend more than £17,000 on this in their lifetime. What is it? We've had various answers today of shoes and hairdressers and toiletries and beauty products and clothes. The answer is handbags and shoes. So there you go. Handbags and shoes, the answer. £17,000 throughout their lives will be spent on those by women.
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3: Stock prices in London have closed lower on Monday as the new Prime Minister, Andy Burnham, made the first speech of his premiership and started a reshuffle of his top team. The FTSE 100 index closed down 75 points at 10,524. Meanwhile, government borrowing costs lifted higher and the value of the pound weakened amid caution from Citi traders ahead of John Healey's appointment as the next Chancellor of the Exchequer. Financial markets took a downturn yesterday afternoon after Mr. Burnham told reporters he would use any flexibility he could find within existing fiscal rules. The government-owned British Business Bank revealed its annual profits have tripled after benefiting from a jump in the valuation of its investments. It's recorded a pre-tax profit of £426 million for the year to March, three times the £144 million it generated the previous year and the largest profit in 4 years. And Loganair will become the first commercial airline in Europe to operate an electric aircraft fleet. At least five will be introduced from 2029.
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Simple Minds and Don't You Forget About Me. It's Boomerang Radio. That, of course, a massive song from the 1980s. There is a brilliant exhibition on at Peterborough Museum and Art Gallery at the moment called 1980s Britain. Money changes everything. You can step back into one of the most bold, dramatic and influential decades in modern history of Britain. From the rise of Margaret Thatcher to the boom of pop culture, fashion, technology, global events such as Live Aid as well. You can explore the politics, the culture and the social change that shaped the generation. It's free to get in. It's at Peterborough Museum and Art Gallery every Tuesday through to Friday. I think that's right. I'm sure it's Tuesday to Friday from the 21st of July through until the 8th of August. You can, of course, find out more and get your tickets. Even though it's free to get in, you need tickets for this. Head to their website, peterboroughmuseum.org.uk. That's peterboroughmuseum.org.uk for that exhibition. 1980s Britain, money changes everything. 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Get in touch, could be yours I'm playing after Tom's news at

George McRae. It's been so long. Boomerang Radio today, if you are looking for something to do this evening in St Ives. You know, we've got almost a bit of a celebrity in the area because he was born in Huntingdon. He lived much of his life in Ely, but he was quite influential across most parts of Cambridgeshire. I am talking Oliver Cromwell. Tonight in St Ives, it's the Oliver Cromwell St Ives guided walk that you can get involved in. It kicks off at 7 o'clock. It runs through until about 8:30. It's £8 for adults, £6 for full-time students. Everyone else, youngsters or the aged, should I say, can go free. Meet at Oliver Cromwell's statue in St Ives. You can join the Oliver Cromwell Museum from Huntingdon. The curator, Stuart Orme, he's going to be taking you on an entertaining and informative guided walk around St Ives to find out what life was like during Cromwell's time, also his connections to St Ives. The walk will include stories from the Civil War, the Great Fire of St Ives, the town's market, and of course the curious story behind the statue of Cromwell and why it's pointing the way it does. Like I've said, it gets underway tonight at 7. Booking is essential through the Oliver Cromwell Museum in Huntingdon, but you can meet there tonight at 7 o'clock. £8 for adults if you want to get involved. It does look like being really good. Right then, news at 7 on the way. Let's get this on first from the mid-90s. Here come the Boo Radleys and Wake Up Boo on Boomerang Radio.

0: There are the Boo Radleys and Wake Up Boo on Boomerang Radio, where the hits keep coming back. After the update at 7, they will. 7 o'clock sing-along to come. Could be yours that I'm playing. Human League, Georgie Fame and Pato Banton and UB40 lined up to play as well. And another chance for you to win 50 quid.
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0: Bits and Pieces is back at 7.15. Right now, latest on the roads, here's Sean.
2: And on the roads, main routes are moving nice and freely so far this morning. Not seeing issues for the M11 and the A1M. It's all flowing nice and freely for the centre of Cambridge. No issues into Huntingdon, flowing well for the A141. Not seeing issues for Peterborough. Expect delays later, though, for the Queensgate roundabout. You've got lane restrictions in place there because of works. Guyhern Goal Road's got temporary lights in place for water main work. That's near to Gold Road. That will cause delays. No issues for the A47 Wisbeach bypass. A check onto public transport. No issues to report. And that's the latest on Cambridge's roads. For Boomerang Radio, I'm Sean Moore.
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6: A large emergency response was seen on Peterborough's Town Bridge yesterday morning after a man's body was recovered from the River Neen. Emergency services were called to the scene just after 8 a.m. yesterday, with 3 fire engines, 3 ambulances and 2 police cars on scene. Fire crews returned to their stations at 9:30. A man and a teenage girl have been arrested following a stabbing in Peterborough at the weekend. Emergency services were called to Wellbourne in Werrington at around 1:25 on Saturday afternoon following reports of the incident. A spokesperson for Cambridgeshire Police said that they were called to reports that a man had been stabbed in Werrington. The victim did not sustain life-threatening injuries but was taken to Adam Brooks Hospital for treatment. A 22-year-old man from Peterborough was arrested on suspicion of grievous bodily harm and sexual activity involving a child under 16. A 16-year-old girl from Peterborough was arrested on suspicion of grievous bodily harm and assault on an emergency worker. Both have been released on police bail to return to Thorpwood Police Station in October. Anyone with information should contact police on 101. Cambridgeshire's Police and Crime Commissioner has hailed a strong and successful year for policing after a new annual report revealed record levels of public trust, faster emergency response times, and major investment in neighbourhood policing. The 2025-26 report highlights progress in visibility, crime prevention and victim support across Cambridgeshire and Peterborough, although it also warns of growing demand, funding pressures and rising levels of some serious offences. The report covers the period between April 1, 2025 and March 31, 2026 and measures progress against the Commissioner's Police and Crime Plan priorities of safe communities, early interventions and prevention, tackling crime and antisocial behaviour, supporting victims and witnesses and building trust and confidence. Cambridgeshire's Police and Crime Commissioner Daryl Preston said he's proud of the force's achievements last year and the strong partnerships and joint problem solving that has made them possible. And Yaxley bowler Nick Brett carries local hopes into the Commonwealth Games, which start in Glasgow on Thursday. The singles and pairs competitions are being played indoors for the first time, with teams of three men and three women competing for the medals. Brett has 7 world indoor titles in singles and pairs to his name, and won a first Commonwealth Games gold in the men's triples in Birmingham in 2022, an event that is not part of the 2026 Games.
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6: Sunshine and patchy cloud with highs of 24 degrees across Peterborough and Cambridgeshire for Tuesday. That's the latest from the Boomerang Radio Newsroom. I'm Tom Green.
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0: Well, hello.
7: Keep coming back.
0: Just gone, 7 o'clock. It's Tuesday. Let's get on the 7 o'clock sing-along for today. Craig in Orton Waterville choosing the song from Rainbow.

Craig in Orton Waterville, what an anthem. That is the brilliant Rainbow Since I've Been Gone, the song that Craig chose, by the way, for today's 7 o'clock sing-along. He said it reminds him of school back in the day, always being played in the music room when they should have been listening to classical music, people flipping the vinyl and playing that instead. To me, much better than any vinyl music. If you want yours on tomorrow, here's what you need to do. Drop me an email, studio@boomerangradio.co.uk. Tell me who you are, where you are, what song you want to hear, and why. Could be yours tomorrow.

0: Loki, what a voice. That, the Human League, Don't You Want Me, Boomerang Radio, where the hits keep coming back. Very nearly 7:15, latest on the road with Sean soon. Throwback to the 1960s with a song that I guarantee you will know. If I was to say the songs Yeah Yeah by Georgie Fame, there might be a few of you that go, really? What's that? But you will know the song, I guarantee it. We'll get it on next.
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0: 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We will put the wrong guesses on our website. We will tell you if any of the right guesses are put through to us. But who do you reckon is in here? Five songs, five decades, inside 5 seconds.
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0: Told you you'd know it, that Georgie Fame with his Blue Flames. There are, or there is, yeah, from the 60s. It's Chris Tibbles morning. Hello, hope you're okay. At 18 after 7.
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0: I will give you some ideas of what you can do with the kids and grandkids in a minute after hot chocolate. First, Sean's got the latest on the roads and rails.
2: Main routes across Cambridgeshire flowing well so far this morning. Not seeing issues heading into the centre of Cambridge. Moving well for Huntingdon and the A141. No issues for the A1M and the M11. At Guyhern, Goal Road, the B1187's got temporary lights in place for Goal Drove. That's because of water main work. Expect that to cause delays through the morning. Not looking too bad into Peterborough. You've still got lane restrictions in place for the Queensgate roundabout, so expect delays there during rush hour. Not seeing issues for the A47 Wisbeach Bypass. And that's the latest on Cambridge's roads. 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

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Stick this date in your diary. Wednesday, 12th of August, Boomerang Radio are going to be at the Rail World Wildlife Haven in Peterborough because it's their family fun day on the 12th of August. The event will kickstart at 10:30, run through until 3:00, and it's going to be a great day out for all the family. If you've ever been to the Rail World Wildlife Haven in Peterborough, you'll know about how good it is, especially during the school holidays. It's got something for the kids to do. It's something for everybody to do. Take your picnics, have something to eat in their beautiful gardens whilst listening to the trains passing main line. And of course, you've got the miniature railways to check out too. So much to see and do. And on their open day, their family fun day, there will be face painting, a swing boat, the raffle, games, and so much more. 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But that date for your diary for their family fun day, Wednesday, August the 12th between 10:30 and 3:00. We will see you there. Right, news at 7:30 on the way. Tom's got the headlines after Latricia McNeil. 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

0: You are waking up to Tuesday, 21st of July, 2026. This is Chris Tibbles. Boomerang Breakfast on till 10 with Lutricia McNeil and Stranded from the late 1990s. Sports news on the way in just a moment. First, local news headlines for Peterborough and Cambridgeshire. 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
2: A large emergency response was seen on Peterborough's Town Bridge yesterday morning after a man's body was recovered from the River Neen. Emergency services were called to the scene just after 8 a.m. yesterday, with three fire engines, three ambulances and two police cars on scene. Fire crews returned to their stations at 9:30. A man and a teenage girl have been arrested following a stabbing in Peterborough at the weekend. Emergency services were called to Wellbourne in Werrington at around 1:25 on Saturday afternoon following reports of the incident. A spokesperson for Cambridgeshire Police said that they were called to reports that a man had been stabbed in Werrington. The victim did not sustain life-threatening injuries, but was taken to Adam Brooks Hospital for treatment. A 22-year-old man from Peterborough was arrested on suspicion of grievous bodily harm and sexual activity involving a child under 16. A 16-year-old girl from Peterborough was arrested on suspicion of grievous bodily harm and assault on an emergency worker. Both have been released on police bail to return to Thorpewood Police Station in October. Anyone with information should contact police on 101. Cambridgeshire's Police and Crime Commissioner has hailed a strong and successful year for policing after a new annual report revealed record levels of public trust, faster emergency response times, and major investment in neighbourhood policing. The 2025-26 report highlights progress in visibility, crime prevention and victim support across Cambridgeshire and Peterborough, although it also warns of growing demand, funding pressures and rising levels of some serious offences. The report covers the period between April 1, 2025 and March 31, 2026 and measures progress against the Commissioner's Police and Crime Plan priorities of safe communities, early interventions and prevention, tackling crime and antisocial behaviour, supporting victims and witnesses, and building trust and confidence. Cambridgeshire's Police and Crime Commissioner Daryl Preston said he's proud of the force's achievements last year and the strong partnerships and joint problem solving that has made them possible. And Yaxley bowler Nick Brett carries local hopes into the Commonwealth Games, which start in Glasgow on Thursday. The singles and pairs competitions are being played indoors for the first time, with teams of three men and three women competing for the medals. Brett has seven world indoor titles in singles and pairs to his name and won a first Commonwealth Games gold in the men's triples in Birmingham in 2022, an event that is not part of the 2026 Games.
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2: Sunshine and patchy cloud with highs of 24 degrees across Peterborough and Cambridgeshire for Tuesday. That's the latest from the Boomerang Radio Newsroom. I'm Tom Green.
0: Thank you, Tom. 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
4: Tributes have been paid to former England boss Kevin Keegan. He was a world-class player at Liverpool before entering into management and led the Three Lions, as well as successful stints at Southampton and Newcastle United, becoming arguably the most beloved figure in the Tyneside club's history. Is former player Steve Clark.
5: Wore his heart on his sleeve. We knew as players what sort of mood he would be in emotionally. But he was very forthcoming. You could go to him with anything, football or non-football, and he'd be there to talk to you about it. He was there to help.
4: Argentina will face a FIFA investigation into the ugly scenes at the end of the World Cup final. Any player or coach involved in the fracas could face suspension, while the Argentine Football Association may be fined. Chelsea have accelerated their interest in defender Maxence Lacroix after a fresh round of talks with Crystal Palace. Another transfer news, João Gomes has joined Aston Villa from Wolves in a deal reportedly worth £38 million. And in darts, Cameron Menzies pulled off a shock, beating Luke Humphries in the first round of the Betfred World Match Play.
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0: Thank you very much. 7:34. I am considering this carefully. I've got to pick my options here very carefully. Today, 21st of July, is Take a Monkey to Lunch Day. Who shall I take?
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0: The thing is, if I invite somebody now from the office, they're going to be like, hang on a minute, we're no monkeys. So shall I be clever and just nip out and fetch some bananas? Bring them back, maybe. That'll do the trick. Just a thought.

0: 20 to 8, Boomerang Radio with a throwback to the 60s, Jefferson Airplane, Somebody to Love. If you're a dance music fan in the early 2000s, you will have remembered that song being sampled with a big dance track and a video of loads of little babies being parachuted out of an aeroplane on the video. Right, Tina Charles on the way, Vanessa Carlton as well.
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0: The roads a little quieter this week, but that's because the schools and the colleges are on the summer holidays. What's happening on the roads and rails, though? Sean's got the latest.
2: Main routes across Cambridge are flowing well so far this morning. Not seeing issues heading into the centre of Cambridge. Moving well for Huntingdon and the A141. 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At Guy Hearn, Gull Road, the B1187.

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Tina Charles, I'll Go Where Your Music Takes Me. This is Chris Tibbles. Hello, morning, hope you're okay. 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We're Boomerang.

That song will forever remind me of White Chicks. Fantastic. Vanessa Carlton and 1,000 Miles. It's Boomerang Radio through Tuesday morning, 21st of July. This is Chris Tibbles. Hello. Quick reminder that Foodie Friday's back at Neen Park in Peterborough on Friday. Food from 3, live music from 5. Another fantastic event this Friday at Ferry Meadows. Foodie Friday's back.

Elvis Costello. Every day I write the book. It's Boomerang Radio, where the hits keep coming back. Thank you so much for letting me be the soundtrack through the first part of Tuesday morning. I'm here till 10. This is Chris Tibbles, Boomerang Breakfast on until 10. Back in the day on from 9 o'clock this morning, but after 8, some great songs and details about the touring brick exhibition at Peterborough Cathedral. When

0: Ike and Tina Turner together, River Deep, Mountain High. This is Chris Tibbles. Good morning. Hope you're okay. Right. News at 8 with Tom on the way for Peterborough and Cambridgeshire. Then after 8 o'clock, standby for the Rubettes, George Michael, Andy Williams and Gloria Estefan as well.
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0: 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Here's Sean.
2: Main routes across Cambridgeshire flowing well so far this morning. Not seeing issues heading into the centre of Cambridge. Moving well for Huntingdon and the A141. No issues for the A1M and the M11. At Guyhern, Gold Road, the B1187's got temporary lights in place for Gold Drove. That's because of water main work. Expect that to cause delays through the morning. Not looking too bad into Peterborough. You've still got lane restrictions in place for the Queensgate roundabout, so expect delays there during rush hour. Not seeing issues for the A47 Wisbeach bypass. And that's the latest on Cambridge's roads. For Boomerang Radio, I'm Sean Moore.
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5: A large emergency response was seen on Peterborough's Town Bridge yesterday morning after a man's body was recovered from the River Neen. Emergency services were called to the scene just after 8 a.m. yesterday, with three fire engines, three ambulances and two police cars on scene. Fire crews returned to their stations at 9:30. A man and a teenage girl have been arrested following a stabbing in Peterborough at the weekend. Emergency services were called to Wellbourne in Werrington at around 1:25 on Saturday afternoon following reports of the incident. A spokesperson for Cambridgeshire Police said that they were called to reports that a man had been stabbed in Werrington. The victim did not sustain life-threatening injuries but was taken to Adam Brooks Hospital for treatment. A 22-year-old man from Peterborough was arrested on suspicion of grievous bodily harm and sexual activity involving a child under 16. A 16-year-old girl from Peterborough was arrested on suspicion of grievous bodily harm and assault on an emergency worker. Both have been released on police bail to return to Thorpewood Police Station in October. Anyone with information should contact police on 101. Cambridgeshire's Police and Crime Commissioner has hailed a strong and successful year for policing after a new annual report revealed record levels of public trust, faster emergency response times, and major investment in neighbourhood policing. The 2025-26 report highlights progress in visibility, crime prevention and victim support across Cambridgeshire and Peterborough, although it also warns of growing demand, funding pressures and rising levels of some serious offences. The report covers the period between April 1, 2025 and March 31, 2026 and measures progress against the Commissioner's Police and Crime Plan priorities of safe communities, early interventions and prevention, tackling crime and antisocial behaviour, supporting victims and witnesses, and building trust and confidence. Cambridgeshire's Police and Crime Commissioner Daryl Preston said he's proud of the force's achievements last year and the strong partnerships and joint problem solving that has made them possible. And Yaxley bowler Nick Brett carries local hopes into the Commonwealth Games, which start in Glasgow on Thursday. The singles and pairs competitions are being played indoors for the first time, with teams of three men and three women competing for the medals. Brett has seven world indoor titles in singles and pairs to his name, and won a first Commonwealth Games gold in the men's triples in Birmingham in 2022, an event that is not part of the 2026 Games.
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5: Sunshine and patchy cloud with highs of 24 degrees across Peterborough and Cambridgeshire for Tuesday. That's the latest from the Boomerang Radio Newsroom. I'm Tom Green.
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Boomerang Breakfast with Gloria Estefan and Bad Boys, Andy Williams before that. Quick reminder that the Travelling Bricks exhibition is on at Peterborough Cathedral. This got underway on Saturday, runs right through now, daily, until August the 29th. It is an extraordinary touring exhibition made from over 1 million Lego bricks, combined with hands-on interactive experiences designed for families to create, explore and play together. So whether you're 5 years old or 85 years old, this is for you. More than 120 models across 60 scenes, air, land, sea and space through the four different zones. You can see there are it includes, and I know because I've seen the image of this on socials, a 7 foot long Titanic Lego build. I mean, that must have took some building, right? As well as all of the models on display, there is a 200,000 Lego brick space for you to use freely and let your imagination run wild. Just by the way, if you find a gold brick inside those 200,000 Lego bricks, you could win free prizes. More at the cathedral when you get there. And of course, for the youngsters, the little toddlers, there is the giant soft bricks playland as well. Lots happening at the cathedral for this Travelling Bricks exhibition. Head to the website peterborough-cathedral.org.uk for more details.

George Michael and Fast Love, Boomerang Radio, where the hits keep coming back. Hello to Greg. Greg says, any chance you can play me, Desmond Dekker and the Aces and the Israelites?

0: get that on then this morning for Greg, who about to leave his house and head to Mildenhall to work. Desmond Dekker and the Aces, the Israelites on Boomerang Radio, where those hits keep coming back. By the way, if you want to get in touch, you can studio@boomerangradio.co.uk or message through the app. Click that little envelope button.
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2: Main routes across Cambridgeshire flowing well so far this morning. Not seeing issues heading into the centre of Cambridge. Moving well for Huntingdon and the A141. No issues for the A1M and the M11. At Guyhern, Gull Road, the B1187's got temporary lights in place for Gull Drove. That's because of water main work. Expect that to cause delays through the morning. Not looking too bad into Peterborough. You've still got lane restrictions in place for the Queensgate roundabout, so expect delays there during rush hour. Not seeing issues for the A47 Wisbeach bypass. And that's the latest on Cambridge's roads. 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

0: If that hasn't put a smile on your face this morning and got you singing along, I don't know what will. Carl Douglas and Kung Fu Fighting. Right, the search is on the way. Cause as well. As I kickstart Tuesday for you, it's Boomerang Radio just after 8:30. Here's the news headlines with Tom.
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2: A large emergency response was seen on Peterborough's Town Bridge yesterday morning after a man's body was recovered from the River Neen. Emergency services were called to the scene just after 8 a.m. yesterday, with 3 fire engines, 3 ambulances and 2 police cars on scene. Fire crews returned to their stations at 9:30. A man and a teenage girl have been arrested following a stabbing in Peterborough at the weekend. Emergency services were called to Wellbourne in Werrington at around 1:25 on Saturday afternoon following reports of the incident. A spokesperson for Cambridgeshire Police said that they were called to reports that a man had been stabbed in Werrington. The victim did not sustain life-threatening injuries but was taken to Adam Brooks Hospital for treatment. A 22-year-old man from Peterborough was arrested on suspicion of grievous bodily harm and sexual activity involving a child under 16. A 16-year-old girl from Peterborough was arrested on suspicion of grievous bodily harm and assault on an emergency worker. Both have been released on police bail to return to Thorpewood Police Station in October. Anyone with information should contact police on 101. Cambridgeshire's Police and Crime Commissioner has hailed a strong and successful year for policing after a new annual report revealed record levels of public trust, faster emergency response times, and major investment in neighbourhood policing. The 2025-26 report highlights progress in visibility, crime prevention and victim support across Cambridgeshire and Peterborough, although it also warns of growing demand, funding pressures and rising levels of some serious offences. The report covers the period between April 1, 2025 and March 31, 2026 and measures progress against the Commissioner's Police and Crime Plan priorities of safe communities, early interventions and prevention, tackling crime and antisocial behaviour, supporting victims and witnesses, and building trust and confidence. Cambridgeshire's Police and Crime Commissioner Daryl Preston said he's proud of the force's achievements last year and the strong partnerships and joint problem solving that has made them possible. And Yaxley bowler Nick Brett carries local hopes into the Commonwealth Games, which start in Glasgow on Thursday. The singles and pairs competitions are being played indoors for the first time, with teams of 3 men and 3 women competing for the medals. Brett has 7 world indoor titles in singles and pairs to his name and won a first Commonwealth Games gold in the men's triples in Birmingham in 2022, an event that is not part of the 2026 Games.
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2: Sunshine and patchy cloud with highs of 24 degrees across Peterborough and Cambridgeshire for Tuesday. That's the latest from the Boomerang Radio Newsroom. 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
4: Robbie Williams has responded after suffering a blunder during the World Cup coverage. During an appearance on German TV channel Magenta Sport, he accidentally spat out a small white object onto his microphone while speaking to pundits, which eventually ended up on his forehead. He's laid online speculation to rest, though, revealing it was actually a circular mint. Greg Davis is returning to his starring role in The Cleaner for a one-off festive special. Created by and starring the comedian and actor as crime scene cleaner Paul Wiki Wickstead, the special currently has a working title of The Cleaner in Italy. Singer Jessie J's confirmed her relationship with basketball player Channon Coleman has ended. The 38-year-old musician says she would continue to be friends with Coleman as they co-parent their son Sky. And Anton Dubek says his heart is full after spending the weekend celebrating his 60th birthday. The Strictly Come Dancing judge, who returns to the show in September, reached the milestone on Monday and thanked his loved ones for helping him mark the occasion.
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0: That is back on your radio this afternoon at 1:30. Right, we are less than half an hour away from today's Back in the Day. 3 brilliant years today from 9. Let's get on the cause first, and this from the Searchers. Boomerang.

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1: Main routes across Cambridgeshire continue to flow well so far this morning. Not seeing issues for the centre of Cambridge. M11 southbound's partially blocked due to an accident. That's from Junction 9 through to 8 for Bishop Stortford. Busy for Guyhern for Goal Road. There's temporary lights in place there. That's because of emergency repairs. Usual delays into Peterborough. Queensgate roundabout's got lane restrictions in place because of works. A11 at Mildenhall, busy but moving northbound towards Five Ways. That's the latest on Cambridge's roads. For Boomerang Radio, I'm Sean Moore.
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Aaron Ramirez and Looking for Love on Boomerang Radio, 10 to 9. This weekend, if you're looking for something to do, it's the Peterborough Lions Rugby Club Great Breton Beer Festival 4 at the Rugby Club in Peterborough. Friday night from 5, there is a five-a-side football tournament and Battle of the Bands. Saturday, there is the City of Peterborough Concert Bands, live music until late, a netball tournament and a walking rugby festival. That gets underway at midday on Saturday. Plus, both Friday evening and Saturday, there is also craft beers, live music, family fun and a barbecue. And what's best is it's free to get in. 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

through the rest of Tuesday then. What is on your radio? Well, I'm here till 10 on Boomerang Breakfast, including Back in the Day After 9 o'clock. Tell you more about that in a few moments. From 10, Boomerang Brunch today with Bill Hensley for Tuesday, 10 till 1. Dave Price on your radio 1 till 4 this afternoon. It's Pete T's Highway Home from 4 till 7. Gavin Samways has the evening show between 7 and 9, including the 70s at 7 and the 80s at 8 and your interaction. And of course, Lazy B will wrap things up tonight from 9 with The Late Show here on Boomerang Radio. Lazy B, well worth a listen if you just want to unwind and spend your evening with us. He plays some brilliant music like this from James Blake.

0: James Blunt and 1973, Boomerang Radio, where the hits keep coming back. Right, Hot Chocolate are going to kick off the first of the three mystery years on after 9 o'clock.
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0: Final check on the roads of the morning, though. Here is Sean.
2: Main routes across Cambridgeshire continue to flow well so far this morning. Not seeing issues for the centre of Cambridge. M11 southbound's partially blocked due to an accident. That's from Junction 9 through to 8 for Bishop Stortford. Busy for Guyhern for Goal Road. There's temporary lights in place there. That's because of emergency repairs. Usual delays into Peterborough. Queensgate roundabout's got lane restrictions in place because of works. A11 at Mildenhall. Busy but moving northbound towards Five Ways. That's the latest on Cambridge's roads. For Boomerang Radio, I'm Sean Moore.
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6: VAT is to be removed from household electricity bills as part of Andy Burnham's pledge to tackle the cost of living, to be funded through scrapping the digital ID programme.
7: We have to change the way we do politics, turn the country around. No, nobody can be happy with the fact that we're seeing all of this turbulence, and I'm conscious that I'm the sixth person to walk up Downing Street in the last decade. That isn't good enough.
6: A man's due in court today over the murder of Anne Widdecombe. 28-year-old Joshua Kerry, who's from Rotherham, is charged with her murder and not the terrorism offence he was later arrested under. The rate of UK unemployment's remained unchanged at 4.9%, but job vacancies have fallen back as small businesses face rising costs and higher wage bills. The Office for National Statistics also say wage growth fell below 3% for the first time since 2020. And tributes continue to be paid to former England and Newcastle legend Kevin Keegan, who's died at the age of 75. Alan Shearer called his former manager his hero. For On Radio News Hub, I'm Frankie Hairsign.
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6: Cloudy across parts of Scotland and Northern Ireland with some light showers there too. Elsewhere dry with plenty of warm sunny spells and feeling quite hot in the south with highs today of 27 degrees Celsius.
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0: That is a question and a half, isn't it? I get enough of what makes you happy. Hot Chocolate, I promised that they would kick off the back in the day for Tuesday, and there they are. I've delivered the first of five to play from our first mystery year.
1: Five songs. Five songs.
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1: 1 year. One year.
3: Let's get to it. Strike a pose. There's nothing to it. There's nothing to it. There's nothing to it.
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0: This is the week then that in the news, Margaret Thatcher announced the introduction of enterprise zones as an employment effort. It was a bit of a relief effort in some cases of some of regions of Britain which had been hardest hit by deindustrialisation and unemployment. It was also the week that actor, singer and comedian Peter Sellers sadly passed away aged just 54 of heart failure in London. It was shortly after dining with his fellow goons Harry Secombe and Spike Milligan that he passed away. Great Britain and Northern Ireland both competed at the Olympics in Moscow, winning 5 gold, 7 silver and 9 bronze medals. And Alexandra Palace in London was gutted by fire. But what is the mystery year? Mystery year number one on Tuesdays back in the day. What do you reckon? Get in touch. Let me know. Studio at boomerangradio.co.uk. Diana Ross is to play after Leo Sayer. Here comes More Than I Can Say. It was in the charts this week of our year.

Diana Ross and Upside Down. Boomerang Radio, where the hits keep coming back. We are in the mystery year, number one for back in the day, the year when I've mentioned that Alexandra Palace in London had a huge fire. It was also the year that fire destroyed the MGM Grand Hotel in Las Vegas, and millions of viewers tuned into the TV soap Dallas to find who shot JR. Who was it? Can you remember? Who's this then? Here comes Grace Jones on Boomerang.

0: Oh, there is the brilliant Olivia Newton-John, Electric Light Orchestra together from the film of the same name. That is Xanadu. What is the year in question for mystery year number one on Boomerang's Back in the Day today? Well, it was, of course, 1980. JR and Dallas would have given that away, surely, right? Maybe not. If it didn't, don't worry. There is another mystery year on your radio in just a moment as we head back even further in time.
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0: So this is the year that in the news, Kuwait became an emirate and requested help from the UK and British troops were sent. It was also the year that the all-British women's final at Wimbledon saw Angela Mortimer beat Christine Truman, and there were race riots in Middlesbrough as well. But what is the year that we are in? Well, this was in the charts for Sam Cooke. Do you remember this? Here comes Cupids on Boomerang.

Petula Clark and Romeo. Tony's been in touch in March. Hello, Tony. Thank you for getting in touch. You said you remember this year very, very well. You were three at the time and your little brother was born. Hello, Brian. Welcome to the world in this mystery year. But what is the year? Tony's got it. Can you? Two more to play. Ricky Nelson the Firsts.

0: Helen Shapiro, and you don't know, the final song from the mystery year when Pampers introduced the first disposable nappy and the farthing coin, which had been used since the 13th century, ceased to be legal tender. What was the year? Tony in March, I mentioned, got it spot on. He was the first one in with it. 1961, our second mystery year on Back in the Day. Third and final one on the way.
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Robbie Williams was in the charts with that this week in the mystery year today, the third mystery year. What is the year then? Well, it was the year when the government announced plans to build a £3 million fountain in memory of Diana, Princess of Wales, at Hyde Park in London. And politician and novelist Geoffrey Archer sentenced to 4 years in prison for perjury and perverting the course of justice. What is the year?

0: What a brilliant song to wrap up Tuesdays back in the day. Mystery year number three. What year do you reckon it was then? Well, it doesn't seem 5 minutes ago. That song and all of those five came from this week 25 years ago, 2001. It's hard to believe, isn't it? Do another three mystery years for you tomorrow on Back in the Day as part of Boomerang Breakfast. Bill's here after 10. Boomerang Brunch with him. We'll kick off with the Bee Gees, Status Quo, and James Brown's Feeling Good. Hopefully you are. I'll see you tomorrow for breakfast.
1: Boomerang.
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6: We're into day two of Andy Burnham's premiership. Today, he'll chair his first new look cabinet meeting, pledging to help people with the cost of living. He's already announced a tax cut on electricity bills, funded by scrapping the digital ID scheme. Speaking from a homeless shelter yesterday, the new PM says he will do things differently.
7: It's not just about, you know, me going into a job, it's about what you're going to do with it. Do you have a plan? Am I going to back places like this so that they can do more? That is what it's all about. As people will see, I am clear about what I want to do. I know what I think the country needs. I am ready to lead.
6: Job vacancies have fallen back further, with small businesses hiring less due to rising costs and a higher wage bill. But the rate of unemployment has remained unchanged at 4.9% in the 3 months to May. And tributes continue to be paid to Kevin Keegan, former Newcastle and England manager who's died at the age of 75. Alan Shearer, who played under Keegan, called him his hero, his manager, and his friend. From Radio News Hub, I'm Frankie Hersine.
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6: A dry day for many of us with some warm sunny spells, particularly across the south. Cloudy across Scotland and Northern Ireland. The chance of some showers there too. But highs today of 27 degrees Celsius.

Well, no need for me to introduce my first three songs because Mr. Tibbles already did it for me. Thanks for another great Boomerang Breakfast, Chris. And I'll see you again Thursday. Right, now, Bill Hensley here with you until 1 o'clock with Boomerang Brunch on National Junk Food Day. Now, I don't know how to take that really because, well, it's making me feel like lunch already. But does that mean that on National Junk Food Day, you're not supposed to eat junk food? Or does it mean it's kebabs and burgers for the day? I don't know. But

0: Well, it's also a Belgian National Day today, and that reminds me of Belgian buns, which, again, maybe I just got food on the brain today, but it's Belgian's National Day today. And it's it also always falls on the 21st of July every year. I haven't told you what's coming up in the show today. Well, I've got my first two items out of the way. What special day is it today? But we've got some number one songs, some famous birthdays and famous events. And coming up in 1 minute is The Times, spelt T-Y-M-E-S. Do you remember them? And Ms. Grace.
1: Boomerang.
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Well, on this day in 1899, Ernest Hemingway was born. He wrote The Old Man and the Sea. I saw the film. Very, very long. Very, very, very clever film. Very clever film. And I never read the book, but that's meant to be better than the film. And he won a Nobel Prize for that. Let's see what we got coming up. Oh, this is one of my favourites. I love Motown, as I always say. It's the Elgins.

Hi, it's Peter T here. Join me every afternoon from 4 with The Highway Home. 3 hours of the songs that just keep coming back. On your way home, alongside news, headlines, and every half hour, the latest travel news. Right here on Boom.

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0: Well, what song was number one in the UK charts on this day in 1974? I know exactly where I was when this was number one. And it's funny how you can always remember where you were and what you were doing when you hear a song, isn't it? Brings back some lovely memories. Now, this, as far as I'm concerned, really helped to launch the disco era in the charts. In 1 minute's time, you're going to hear George McRae, one of my all-time favourites, Rock Your Baby.
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Well, Robert Burns passed away on this day in 1796, and it's still celebrated or commemorated every year with Burns suppers, isn't it?

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0: Well, that's the end of the first hour of Boomerang Brunch. I'll be back after the news with Let Me Have a Look. Oh, this is a good song. It was written by Nile Rodgers and Bernard Edwards from Chic. It was number one in 1985 on this day. So cast your minds back. It's Sister Sledge with Chic. Loads more to come straight after the news.
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6: Andy Burnham's announced a VAT cut on electricity bills as part of his pledge to help tackle the cost of living, to be funded by scrapping the digital ID scheme, but experts say it doesn't address the full scale of what households are facing. The new Prime Minister is promising to provide early breathing space for households, though.
7: I will stick to the manifesto. I will be bold and I will be true to what it says, but there are big changes that I can implement coming from that manifesto. It is about a new political model. It is about a new economic model for the country.
6: A man's arrived in court this morning over the murder of Anne Widdecombe. 28-year-old Joshua Kerry, who's from Rotherham, is charged with her murder. Police say inquiries into a potential motive are ongoing. Wildfire warnings have been extended across Scotland as fire and rescue services continue to battle fires across the country. Blazes at the Cairngorms and Arthur's Seat have been burning for days. And tributes continue to be paid to footballing legend Kevin Keegan, who's died at the age of 75. Alan Shearer called his former manager his hero. For On Radio News Hub, I'm Frankie Hersein.
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6: A dry day for many of us with some warm sunny spells, particularly across the south. Cloudy across Scotland and Northern Ireland. The chance of some showers there too. But highs today of 27 degrees Celsius.

Well, thanks for staying tuned to Boomerang Radio, where the hits keep coming back, and they do all day and all night, 365 days a year, or 366 in a leap year. Right, welcome along to the second hour of Boomerang Brunch. This song sounds like it should be from the 60s, but it's not. It's from the 80s. It's The Voice of the Bee.

0: Well, about a half hour ago, I was telling you that today is the day that Robert Burns passed away. Robbie Burns, I think we best know him as. And I've been to quite a few Burns nights. They're really, really good, with especially with the toast to the haggis. Very, very good. And I love haggis. I went to Scotland a few years ago and on business, and stopped at a restaurant in the evening just along the roadside, where they were advertising haggis. I think it was $8.99 for your meal or something. And I asked for some gravy, and didn't go down very well at all. But tatties and nips and haggis and gravy is one of my all-time favourite meals. It's up there with egg and chips. C.C. Peniston will be with you in 1 minute with Finally.
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3: 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Enter a stranger and leave as a friend.

One of Bobby V's biggest hits. In fact, that probably was his biggest hit. The Night Has a Thousand Eyes. Good morning to Teresa in Huntingdon. I hope you are well. This is your favourite song. It's one of your favourite songs. And it's especially for you. Hope you have a great day. I like it too, to be fair.

Hello there. How do you spend your Saturday evenings? Well, here's a question. Do you enjoy classic soul? I'm talking the 60s, the 70s, the 80s. I'm talking Motown, Northern, and the sound of Philadelphia. If the answer's yes, that's great. Join me, Andy, from 6 to 9 p.m. for Soul Dance Saturday here on Boomer.

0: Well, it's Robin Williams' birthday today, born this day in 1951. I think he passed away about a year or maybe 2 years ago. Who's Robin Williams? Well, he's known for Mrs. Doubtfire, Aladdin, of course, and Good Morning Vietnam. No, I'm not going to shout it. Great film, one of my favourite films. Let's see what is coming up. Oh, Mags, this one's for you. This is Thin Lizzy, and the boys are back in town in 1 minute's time.
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Yeah, great hit there from the 60s. I don't know why I said that, because all we do is play hits on Boomerang Radio. It's where the hits keep coming back over and over again, all day and all night, as I said earlier on. This is Seal.

0: Well, that is the end of the second hour of Boomerang Brunch for a Tuesday. Coming up straight after the news is a number one song from 1980 on this day, Odyssey. Use it up and wear it out.
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7: The UK's new Prime Minister is set to chair his first New Look Cabinet meeting later today. A large portion of the ministers are based in the north. Tom Cagle is a political expert from Nottingham Trent University. He says Andy Burnham's choice is a sign of the devolution to come.
8: I would expect more regional mayors to be set up, more power devolved to them, and in particular more more fiscal devolution and fiscal powers handed down to them as well. So, you know, spending and potentially some tax-raising powers.
7: A man and a woman have been arrested on suspicion of child neglect as part of an investigation into alleged offences at a religious community. More than 500 officers took part in the arrest at addresses linked to the Ahmadi Religion of Peace and Light in Crewe in Cheshire on April the 29th. It's part of an investigation into alleged sexual abuse, forced marriage and modern slavery. And flying taxis could soon be built in the UK. Bristol-based Vertical Aerospace say they're in advanced talks with the government for a support package to build them. The Velo is a four-seater vertical takeoff aircraft with panoramic windows and room for six bags. For On Radio News Hub, I'm Frankie Hersine.
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7: A dry day for many of us with some warm sunny spells, particularly across the south. Cloudy across Scotland and Northern Ireland. The chance of some showers there too. But highs today of 27 degrees Celsius.

Welcome along to the third and final hour for today with me, Bill Hensley, and Boomerang Brunch. And that's the second record I've played that's a Motown song. And I should have given Gary Ball a bit of a plug when I played the first one. Sorry, Gary, if you're listening. But Gary Ball is on Boomerang Radio on a Friday night at 7 o'clock, and he's with you until 9, where the soul and Motown hits keep coming back for 2 hours. Now, this young lady has got a very, very distinctive voice. It's Paloma Faith, Make Your Own Kind of Music, and it's her birthday today, born this day in 1981. Happy birthday.

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0: 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Have a guess if you want. We will put the wrong guesses on our website. We will tell you if any of the right guesses are put through to us. But who do you reckon is in here? Five songs, five decades, inside 5 seconds.
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0: Thank you, Daniel Powter. I hope you're having a good day now. I certainly am, because it's getting near lunchtime. I'm always talking about food, aren't I? Oh, dear, dear, dear, dear. Right, let's stop waffling and get on with the job. Coming up in 1 minute is Badfinger and No Matter What. And I thought before I put this in the playlist, I thought, I'm sure Badfinger had something to do with the Beatles. And yeah, well, after I researched it, they do. They were the first signing to the Apple record label.
1: Boomerang.
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3: Stock prices in London have closed lower on Monday as the new Prime Minister, Andy Burnham, made the first speech of his premiership and started a reshuffle of his top team. The FTSE 100 index closed down 75 points at 10,524. Meanwhile, government borrowing costs lifted higher and the value of the pound weakened amid caution from city traders ahead of John Healey's appointment as the next Chancellor of the Exchequer. Financial markets took a downturn yesterday afternoon after Mr. Burnham told reporters he would use any flexibility he could find within existing fiscal rules. The government-owned British Business Bank revealed its annual profits have tripled after benefiting from a jump in the valuation of its investments. It's recorded a pre-tax profit of £426 million for the year to March, three times the £144 million it generated the previous year and the largest profit in 4 years. And Loganair will become the first commercial airline in Europe to operate an electric aircraft fleet. At least five will be introduced from 2029.
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0: Absolute classic there from David Bowie. Another classic coming up in 1 minute's time from Toto and Africa.
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10cc with The Things We Do For Love. Yeah, been there, done that. I think the song that I remember most from 10cc was, of course, Rubber Bullets. And this is a great song. This is, well, all we do is play great songs on Boomerang Radio. Belinda Carlisle is one of them.

0: Well, that's it from me. I'll be back on Thursday with some more great songs for you and some more number one songs, of course, and some birthdays. But there are some number ones on this day that I've not had a chance to play, which actually, thinking about it, will still be, as the charts used to last a week and still do, they'll probably be number ones when I come back Thursday. Get Away, Georgie Fame, Welcome Home, Peters and Lee. I think that was the chap that was blind, if my memory serves me. The Boomtown Rats, I Don't Like Mondays. Right, coming up after the news is Dave Price. He'll be with you for 3 hours, taking you through the afternoon on Boomerang Radio, where the hits keep coming back. And the first hit is Mud with Tiger Feet. Thanks for your company today. Bye-bye.
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6: VAT is being cut from household electricity bills. That's the latest announcement in the new Prime Minister's string of policies. It follows Andy Burnham's pledge yesterday to tackle rough sleeping across the UK. Political expert Tom Cagle says both moves are about short-term change.
7: I think that makes sense from a strategic point of view to start with things that are straightforward, relatively. Obviously, still cost money, but the public can begin to see relatively quickly. And if that's, you know, he's come in on a promise of change, which again, I guess Keir Starmer did as well, but failed to deliver.
6: A man and woman have been arrested on suspicion of child neglect. It's part of an investigation into alleged offences at a religious community. More than 500 officers took part in the arrests at addresses linked to the Ahmadi religion of peace and light in Crewe, Cheshire. And a letter written by a passenger days before he died in the Titanic disaster is expected to sell for up to £35,000 at auction. Henry Price Hodges wrote the letter to a friend. That's the latest from Radio News Hub. I'm Tanita Sims.
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6: A dry day for many of us with some warm sunny spells, particularly across the south. Cloudy across Scotland and Northern Ireland. Highs today of 27 degrees Celsius.

Alexander O'Neill, what can you say to make you love me? If you've not heard the album Hearsay, it's an amazing album. It's like you're reading a story. I remember getting it on CD and listening to it, and it's all like it's little interludes and things like that in there with a story made up all the way through it. It's amazing. Honestly, it's definitely worth it. Anyway, afternoon. I'm Dave. I'm here till 4. You're listening to Boomerang Radio, where the hits keep coming back. We kicked off the show with Mud and Tiger Feet, and if you are old enough to remember the dance to that, remember playing that many, many times over the years and seeing a full dance floor of people doing the same dance. It's just sort of like the older version of the Macarena, really.

0: Now, if you've been listening over the past week, you will have known that my voice started off completely normal, went downhill rapidly, for me going to being taken off air because of how bad my voice was, and then obviously coming back yesterday. And today is definitely the better day. I absolutely hate, and hate is a strong word. I absolutely hate summer colds because they always seem to be worse than the winter ones. Whether that's in theory or whether that's in practice or not, I'm not quite sure. Whether it's just, you know, in your mind that the fact is it's really hot outside and you can, you know, or whether it's the fact, you know, when it's in the winter and it's cold and et cetera. You know where I'm coming from. But anyway, we are getting better and that's all good as far as I'm concerned.
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2: Robbie Williams has responded after suffering a blunder during the World Cup coverage. During an appearance on German TV channel Magenta Sport, he accidentally spat out a small white object onto his microphone while speaking to pundits, which eventually ended up on his forehead. He's laid online speculation to rest, though, revealing it was actually a circular mint. Greg Davis is returning to his starring role in The Cleaner for a one-off festive special. Created by and starring the comedian and actor as crime scene cleaner Paul Wiki Wickstead, the special currently has a working title of The Cleaner in Italy. Singer Jessie J's confirmed her relationship with basketball player Channon Coleman has ended. The 38-year-old musician says she would continue to be friends with Coleman as they co-parent their son Sky. And Anton Dubek says his heart is full after spending the weekend celebrating his 60th birthday. The Strictly Come Dancing judge, who returns to the show in September, reached the milestone on Monday and thanked his loved ones for helping him mark the occasion.
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0: five songs coming up for you in the next 15 minutes, including a massive tune from the Blow Monkeys, Rod Stewart and Frank Wilson. 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

Now, here's the question for you. Have you been on holiday? Are you going on holiday this year? Are you going to stay at home, as in like a, you know, staycation in the UK? Or maybe you're going to jump on a metal tube and go abroad somewhere. Maybe you've already been. I don't know. But anyway, you let us know, because I'm sort of debating on whether to go or not this year, because obviously cost of living and everything else like that on top. And I really want to go back to my favourite place, which is Zante. And I'm not going to plug in too much, because basically everybody will start going there. Well, they already are. But yeah, I just having like a 3 or 4 day break would be just lovely. Just sat there by the pool in the sun with a drink. And oh, I'll tell you what, it's just making me want to do it now.

0: We've got the latest news and weather for you in just a moment here on Boomerang. But after two, we've got the number twos or two. And I'm going to say what they are today, as in like the group, but not the song, and see if you can guess the song. We've got Queen and also got the Christians as well. What songs do you think they could be? There could be loads with the Queen, couldn't there? Because they didn't all get to number one. And yeah, as for the Christians, I honestly thought this song got to number one from the Christians. But anyway, you can find out where they are after 2 o'clock.
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5: In his first meeting of his cabinet, new Prime Minister Andy Burnham says they need to be a cost-of-living government and give people a sense that help is coming. After arriving to applause, Burnham says the government needs to examine all possible ways to help families struggling with high costs. Tom Cahill is a political expert from Nottingham Trent University.
6: Focus on those kind of very quick, rapid policies that can start to make a difference and the public start to feel making a difference as well. And I think this is going to be one of the criticisms of Keir Starmer, that there was too much focus on the medium to long term. We're living in a society where we are expecting kind of very quick and rapid turnarounds.
5: A monkey has been found abandoned on a London bus in a laundry bag. The RSPCA says it fears it's the first of many abandonments after April's new legislation mandated that all primates kept in England are licensed. And England's worst motorway has been named. The M27 has come under fire because of constant roadworks and delays. That's the latest from Radio News Hub. I'm Tanita Sims.
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5: A dry day for many of us with some warm sunny spells, particularly across the south. Cloudy across Scotland and Northern Ireland. Highs today of 27 degrees Celsius.

0: Today's number twos at two, Christian's Harvest for the World, along with Queen, You're My Best Friend. I always thought that Christian's Harvest for the World was number one. I don't know what made me think that, but as the Queen, they had so many hits. They were sort of all over the place with their things. Some number ones, twos, threes, fours, fives, and things like that. But anyway, we've got more number twos at two for you tomorrow here on Boomerang Radio.
1: You broke my heart, 'cause I couldn't dance. You didn't even want me around. But now I'm back to let you know that I can really shake 'em down.

0: Coming up to 20 past two now. If you're regular listeners to the show, you know full well that I like to dig out the old weird stories. Now, there was a man from Greater Manchester who's gone from winning 98,000 on the 1% Club on TV to claiming a Guinness World Record title after eating 15 fish fingers in just 1 minute. Now, he said on the show that he was going to go and do it, but he decided, yes, let's go and do it. So he just, I mean, 15 fish fingers in a minute. I mean, that's like, you know, when you see someone down in a pint in literally just seconds. It's sort of the equivalent, isn't it? I mean, I know full well if I have a fish finger sandwich, it takes me more than, well, it takes me more than 5 minutes to eat it. But 15 fish fingers, can you do it?
1: Boomerang.
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Madonna, who was on her halftime, I think it was halftime anyway, at the FIFA World Cup final on Sunday. I do think, though, Saturday was definitely the final with a score of 6-4. That was an amazing match. And the fact it was England on top of that. But we don't talk about much about football on the show because, obviously, it can be a bit of a Marmite thing. But I just thought I'd mention it just because we're playing Madonna.

Taking you from brunch to lunch, join me, Joe Bailey, on a Monday and a Friday between 10 and 1 for 3 hours of conversation, music through the decades, some local what's-ons, and a few laughs thrown in along the way, here on Boomerang Radio, where the hits keep coming back.

0: Now, what we do every day, Monday to Friday, around about 20 to 3, we have something called the Soul Spot. We play you two soul tunes that basically are just like legendary in their own right, really. And that's coming up for you in just a moment here on Boomerang.
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5: In his first meeting of his cabinet, new Prime Minister Andy Burnham says they need to be a cost-of-living government and give people a sense that help is coming.
6: We will only deliver for people and make hope feel real for people if we are pulling ourselves together in the same direction, and we have a really positive working relationship.
5: After arriving to applause, he says they needed to examine all possible ways to help families struggling with high costs. Next, a 28-year-old man has appeared at Westminster Magistrates Court charged with the murder of former MP Anne Widdecombe. Joshua Kerry of Rotherham was first arrested on suspicion of murder. He's been remanded into custody to appear at the Old Bailey this afternoon. And Stephen Graham has received a companionship from Sir Paul McCartney at the Liverpool Institute for Performing Arts graduation ceremony. He's one of five to be awarded. That's the latest from Radio News Hub. I'm Tanita Sims.
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5: Cloudy in the north this evening with outbreaks of light drizzle in places. Largely dry elsewhere with clear spells and a few fog patches. Lows are 13 degrees Celsius.

Now, on this show, we like to give you a really, really insane facts. In fact, facts that are completely useless, but you'll remember them when they come around to pub quizzes. Trust me that you will. Earlier on, we talked about a bloke who ate 15 fish fingers in 60 seconds. Well, believe it or not, there's one on toilet rolls and how to balance them on your forehead and however many you can fit on there any one given time. More details about that very soon here on Boomerang. Shalimar, by the way, take it to the bank. Take that to the bank, should we call it, say, before I get pulled up by someone. And Stevie Wonder, I Was Made to Love Her before that.

0: You're listening to Boomerang Radio, where the hits keep coming back. Bobby Brown is on the way, and we mentioned about a man who basically broke a world record by eating 15 fish fingers in 60 seconds earlier on in the show. Well, there's another one here, and these little snippets of useless bits of information always come in handy when it comes around to pub quizzes, especially on the tiebreakers, because it's these sort of questions you get asked and you have to guess to the nearest number. Well, there's this guy, called David as well. You know, us Daves always sort of do these sort of weird things, as you do. He basically broke the record by balancing 195 rolls of toilet paper on his forehead. 195. That is one seriously tall pile of toilet paper on that. He previously set the record for the most toilet paper rolls balanced in 2021 at being 101, and then somebody come along, and I think it was something like 150 odd that someone else did it. So he decided to come back and do it again. And 195, though, that is really tall. I wonder how high that would actually be. I might have to chat GPT that to see what it is.
1: Boomerang.
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Now, he's talking about this Guinness World Record with 195 rolls of toilet paper planted on your forehead. And I decided to do a bit of ChatGPT on this and seeing actually how high that is. So now, typical 2 UK toilet rolls, around about 11 centimetres tall, which works out to 21.5 metres high. That's about 70 feet in total on old money. So yeah, that is pretty impressive. It's taller than the house by a long shot. Not sure what he's going to do with that record. I mean, obviously he's going to get the little, you know, plaque and everything else like that. But what's next? I reckon he should go for 200. I reckon. But there you go. Right, let's move on. So we've still got to come on tunes here on Boomerang, including Janet Jackson, Fleetwood Mac, and this from the House Martins, including the legendary person that is Fatboy Slim, Norman Cook.

0: Now, if you're bored this evening and you've got nothing else to watch because everything's been repeated about 19 million times, you can listen to Boomerang Radio. After me, at 4 o'clock, Highway Home with Pete T, Gavin Samways with his 70s at 7, 80s at 8, plus also what's happening around Peterborough and Cambridgeshire on from 7 till 9, and then at 9 o'clock itself, the Boomerang Late Show with Lazy B. Perfect songs to round off the day, and, you know, cuddle up and enjoy if you know where we're coming from. Anyway, that is what's looking tonight. 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

0: To finish off our show this afternoon, back to back to back to back, George Benson, Lady Love Me, along with George Michael, Freedom 90, Holly's I'm Alive and Gladys Knight and the Pips, but Baby Don't Change Your Mind. I'm back tomorrow from 1pm through till 4 here on Boomerang. Pete T's up next. Enjoy your evening, whatever you may be doing. See ya.
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6: A large emergency response was seen on Peterborough's Town Bridge yesterday morning after a man's body was recovered from the River Neen. Emergency services were called to the scene just after 8 a.m. yesterday, with 3 fire engines, 3 ambulances and 2 police cars on scene. Fire crews returned to their stations at 9:30. A man and a teenage girl have been arrested following a stabbing in Peterborough at the weekend. Emergency services were called to Wellbourne in Werrington at around 1:25 on Saturday afternoon following reports of the incident. A spokesperson for Cambridgeshire Police said that they were called to reports that a man had been stabbed in Werrington. The victim did not sustain life-threatening injuries, but was taken to Adam Brooks Hospital for treatment. A 22-year-old man from Peterborough was arrested on suspicion of grievous bodily harm and sexual activity involving a child under 16. A 16-year-old girl from Peterborough was arrested on suspicion of grievous bodily harm and assault on an emergency worker. Both have been released on police bail to return to Thorpwood Police Station in October. Anyone with information should contact police on 101. Cambridgeshire's Police and Crime Commissioner has hailed a strong and successful year for policing after a new annual report revealed record levels of public trust, faster emergency response times, and major investment in neighbourhood policing. The 2025-26 report highlights progress in visibility, crime prevention, and victim support across Cambridgeshire and Peterborough, although it also warns of growing demand, funding pressures, and rising levels of some serious offences. The report covers the period between April 1, 2025 and March 31, 2026 and measures progress against the Commissioner's Police and Crime Plan priorities of safe communities, early interventions and prevention, tackling crime and antisocial behaviour, supporting victims and witnesses, and building trust and confidence. Cambridgeshire's Police and Crime Commissioner Daryl Preston said he's proud of the force's achievements last year and the strong partnerships and joint problem solving that has made them possible. And Yaxley bowler Nick Brett carries local hopes into the Commonwealth Games, which start in Glasgow on Thursday. The singles and pairs competitions are being played indoors for the first time, with teams of 3 men and 3 women competing for the medals. Brett has 7 world indoor titles in singles and pairs to his name and won a first Commonwealth Games gold in the men's triples in Birmingham in 2022, an event that is not part of the 2026 Games.
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6: A clear evening with some patchy cloud overnight and lows of 15. Another day of sunshine and patchy cloud tomorrow with highs of 23 degrees. And that's the latest from the Boomerang Radio Newsroom. I'm Tom Green.
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PT on the highway home here on Boomerang Radio, where the hits just keep coming back like Bad Manners there and Special Brew. Oh, yeah. Tommy James and the Shandells and Moni Moni. It's on your radio now.

0: hear some great music like Jackie Graham there and Breaking Away here on Boomerang Radio, the Highway Home with me, Pete T. And that's between 4 and 7 weekdays. So you're part of that as we go along. Now, in the programme today, we've got Chris popping in to talk about the Bits and Pieces competition in the second hour. We've also got the Pete T Tea Time tune, and it's a special dedication going out to two special people in my life because it's their wedding anniversary today. So just watch out for that. Okay, and then we got the big drive home and the 12-inch single along the way, where we play a live one of those 12-inch tracks from all those years ago, and that's going to be played live in the studio here today. In the meantime, yeah, let's have another check on the roads ahead with Sean.
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2: The M11, one lane's closed for emergency repairs. That's between Junction 9 for Saffron Walden and Junction 8. That's causing queues. A1, looking slow northbound towards the Black Cat roundabout. Usual delays for Milton Hall northbound towards Five Ways. Busy into Peterborough for the Neen Parkway, also looking fairly busy. Queensgate roundabout's got restrictions in place. That's because of works. Not seeing any issues for the A47. Busy but moving for the Wisbeach bypass on the approach towards the Elm Hall roundabout. Check onto public transport. And no disruptions report. And that's the latest on Cambridge's roads for Boomerang Radio. I'm Sean Moore.
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Boomerang Radio, where the hits just keep coming back. It's the calm before the 5 o'clock storm on Drive. We're still keeping it loose. I like that. That sounds like one of those American programs. We're going to keep it loose in the first hour, but you can feel the pace starting to build up. And to help wind things up, Ain't Nothing But a House Party. What a great song that was. Of course, the showstoppers there. Heading Towards, a lovely track, yeah. We're going to hold back the years, Simply Red. Stay right here. The Drive Time energy is about to kick in.

0: as we went through the highways and the byways. That's UB40 and Higher Ground here on Boomerang Radio. In the second hour, we'll be talking again so that to get you prepared for the... we spoke about yesterday the Annabelle's reunion, yeah, which is coming up soon. I'll tell you all about the details about it as we go. But you won't believe the amount of people that have contacted me with reference to that. A lot of people are interested in going. So I suggest when the tickets become on sale, if you really want to go, I suggest you get in there real quick. Somebody said to me, didn't you do some work down at Annabelle's? Yeah, I did. John, the manager there at the time. And yeah, it was really good, but not to the level that both Tom and Dave, who's the presenters that are going to be there on the night. Anyway, Sean's next. He's got some news for the travel.
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2: And on the road, see M11. One lane's closed due to emergency barrier repairs from Junction 9 through to 8 for Stansted. That's causing delays. Slow moving for Guyhern. Gold Road's got temporary lights in place near to Gold Row. That's because of emergency repairs. Usual busy traffic for Peterborough for the A15 inbound. Queensgate Roundabout's got restrictions in place due to works. A47 Wisbeach Bypass, busy but moving on the approach towards the Elmhall Roundabout. And the A1 slow southbound for the Black Cat Roundabout. That's the latest on Cambridge's roads for Boomerang Radio. I'm Sean Moore.
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0: Sandy Williams there, and music to watch girls go by. It brings me back to a Saturday night when I was a lot younger and used to watch him on the TV. Yesterday I did on the Peter T Tea Time tune, my friend Graham, he gave us a track by Jim Steadman called Rock and Roll Dreams Come True. A lot of people have asked if we can play that again. Well, not really, because we played it yesterday. Got some great stuff on the Pete T Tea Time tune to come. Right, let's do another track. Yes, it's Gloria Gaynor and I Am What I Am on Boomerang Radio on the Highway Home.
1: 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I am my own special creation. 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

0: That were the golden years of David Bowie. And I always bitterly regret the fact that I never saw him in concert. One of those regrets they have in life. Anyway, thanks for being with us. Wherever you're travelling this afternoon, here's Sean with the latest on our roads.
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2: And on the road, see M11, one lane's closed due to emergency barrier repairs from Junction 9 through to 8 for Stansted. That's causing delays. Slow moving for Guyhern. Gold Road's got temporary lights in place near to Gold Road. That's because of emergency repairs. Usual busy traffic for Peterborough for the A15 inbound. Queensgate Roundabout's got restrictions in place due to works. A47 Wisbeach Bypass, busy but moving on the approach towards the Elmhall Roundabout. And the A1 slow southbound for the Black Cat Roundabout. That's the latest on Cambridge's roads for Boomerang Radio. I'm Sean Moore.
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7: A large emergency response was seen on Peterborough's Town Bridge yesterday morning after a man's body was recovered from the River Neen. Emergency services were called to the scene just after 8 a.m. yesterday, with 3 fire engines, 3 ambulances and 2 police cars on scene. Fire crews returned to their stations at 9:30. A man and a teenage girl have been arrested following a stabbing in Peterborough at the weekend. Emergency services were called to Wellbourne in Werrington at around 1:25 on Saturday afternoon following reports of the incident. A spokesperson for Cambridgeshire Police said that they were called to reports that a man had been stabbed in Werrington. The victim did not sustain life-threatening injuries but was taken to Adam Brooks Hospital for treatment. A 22-year-old man from Peterborough was arrested on suspicion of grievous bodily harm and sexual activity involving a child under 16. A 16-year-old girl from Peterborough was arrested on suspicion of grievous bodily harm and assault on an emergency worker. Both have been released on police bail to return to Thorpewood Police Station in October. Anyone with information should contact police on 101. Cambridgeshire's Police and Crime Commissioner has hailed a strong and successful year for policing after a new annual report revealed record levels of public trust, faster emergency response times, and major investment in neighbourhood policing. The 2025-26 report highlights progress in visibility, crime prevention and victim support across Cambridgeshire and Peterborough, although it also warns of growing demand, funding pressures and rising levels of some serious offences. The report covers the period between April 1, 2025 and March 31, 2026 and measures progress against the Commissioner's Police and Crime Plan priorities of safe communities, early interventions and prevention, tackling crime and antisocial behaviour, supporting victims and witnesses and building trust and confidence. Cambridgeshire's Police and Crime Commissioner Daryl Preston said he's proud of the force's achievements last year and the strong partnerships and joint problem solving that has made them possible. And Yaxley bowler Nick Brett carries local hopes into the Commonwealth Games, which start in Glasgow on Thursday. The singles and pairs competitions are being played indoors for the first time, with teams of three men and three women competing for the medals. Brett has 7 world indoor titles in singles and pairs to his name, and won a first Commonwealth Games gold in the men's triples in Birmingham in 2022, an event that is not part of the 2026 Games.
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7: A clear evening with some patchy cloud overnight and lows of 15. Another day of sunshine and patchy cloud tomorrow with highs of 23 degrees. And that's the latest from the Boomerang Radio Newsroom. I'm Tom Green.
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Summertime sounds of Walking on Sunshine. Rocker's Revenge here on Boomerang Radio, where the hits just keep coming back on your drive home. Actually, the highway home with me, Pete T. We've got what we got in this hour: Apple Home Improvements. We've got Chris from the Breakfast Show going to pop in there to give us a rundown on the Bits and Pieces competition, and that's up and coming. The Peter T Tea Time tune. That's a very special and a lovely special Peter T Tea Time tune. Watch out for that. Talk about the Annabelle's reunion, some great music. And Chris has left me an interesting... Yeah, he said something about monkeys this morning. Now, I don't know whether he was going to take... take a monkey to work day, or whether it's feed monkeys, something like that. Anyway, I'll tell you a story about something that's developed in the studio. All to come after this.

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0: 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We will put the wrong guesses on our website. We will tell you if any of the right guesses are put through to us. But who do you reckon is in here? Five songs, five decades, inside 5 seconds.
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0: Chiffons there, and One Fine Day here on Boomerang Radio, where the hits just keep coming back. The Pete T. Tea Time tune, a lovely special, and that's up and coming right about 5:30. We're going to talk about the Annabelle's reunion, but before we get to that point, across our area, here's Sean with today's travel.
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2: And on the roads, the M11, one lane's closed due to emergency barrier repairs from Junction 9 through to 8 for Stansted. That's causing delays. Slow moving for Guyhern. Gold Road's got temporary lights in place near to Gold Row. That's because of emergency repairs. Usual busy traffic for Peterborough for the A15 inbound. Queensgate Roundabout's got restrictions in place due to works. A47 Wisbeach Bypass, busy but moving on the approach towards the Elmhall Roundabout. And the A1 slow southbound for the Black Cat Roundabout. That's the latest on Cambridge's roads for Boomerang Radio. I'm Sean Moore.
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0: Big sound of Whitesnake there, and Is This Love here on Boomerang Radio, where the hits just keep coming back. Now, it was meant to be a one-off, but after last December's sell-out reunion, Annabelle's, the nightclub in Peterborough, do you remember it, opposite Woolworths, is doing it one more time. On Saturday, the 14th of November, exactly 51 years since the club first opened, original DJs Tom Bryan and Dave King are reunited behind the turntables. Yes, they're going to be playing vinyl live. So Tom's got to lug all those boxes of records up the stairs one more time. Tickets go on sale Friday the 24th of July at 10 a.m, raising money for prostate cancer research. Look out for Steve Jason's Facebook page, and if you go on there, it's got all the details and all the information about how to get your tickets. That's going to be one great night, and then tickets are going to sell fast. Meanwhile, let's head out and over to Tom for the local news and weather.
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2: A large emergency response was seen on Peterborough's Town Bridge yesterday morning after a man's body was recovered from the River Neen. Emergency services were called to the scene just after 8 a.m. yesterday, with three fire engines, three ambulances and two police cars on scene. Fire crews returned to their stations at 9:30. A man and a teenage girl have been arrested following a stabbing in Peterborough at the weekend. Emergency services were called to Wellbourne in Werrington at around 1:25 on Saturday afternoon following reports of the incident. A spokesperson for Cambridgeshire Police said that they were called to reports that a man had been stabbed in Werrington. The victim did not sustain life-threatening injuries, but was taken to Adam Brooks Hospital for treatment. A 22-year-old man from Peterborough was arrested on suspicion of grievous bodily harm and sexual activity involving a child under 16. A 16-year-old girl from Peterborough was arrested on suspicion of grievous bodily harm and assault on an emergency worker. Both have been released on police bail to return to Thorpewood Police Station in October. Anyone with information should contact police on 101. Cambridgeshire's Police and Crime Commissioner has hailed a strong and successful year for policing after a new annual report revealed record levels of public trust, faster emergency response times, and major investment in neighbourhood policing. The 2025-26 report highlights progress in visibility, crime prevention and victim support across Cambridgeshire and Peterborough, although it also warns of growing demand, funding pressures and rising levels of some serious offences. The report covers the period between April 1, 2025 and March 31, 2026 and measures progress against the Commissioner's Police and Crime Plan priorities of safe communities, early interventions and prevention, tackling crime and antisocial behaviour, supporting victims and witnesses and building trust and confidence. Cambridgeshire's Police and Crime Commissioner Daryl Preston said he's proud of the force's achievements last year and the strong partnerships and joint problem solving that has made them possible. And Yaxley bowler Nick Brett carries local hopes into the Commonwealth Games, which start in Glasgow on Thursday. The singles and pairs competitions are being played indoors for the first time, with teams of three men and three women competing for the medals. Brett has seven world indoor titles in singles and pairs to his name and won a first Commonwealth Games gold in the men's triples in Birmingham in 2022, an event that is not part of the 2026 Games.
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2: A clear evening with some patchy cloud overnight and lows of 15. Another day of sunshine and patchy cloud tomorrow with highs of 23 degrees. And that's the latest from the Boomerang Radio Newsroom. I'm Tom Green.
0: Thank you there, Tom. We'll catch up with Tom again a little later. Tanita has the sports news next.
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4: Tributes continue to be paid to former England captain and manager Kevin Keegan following his death at the age of 75. Sir Alex Ferguson, who famously saw his Manchester United side overturn a 12-point deficit on Keegan's Newcastle to win the Premier League title in 1996, says he built the best ever Magpies team and he carried the love of the game on his sleeve. leave. Here's former Newcastle midfielder Lee Clark.
5: No one, any individual, is bigger than any football club, is rightly so. But if ever anyone came close, it was Kevin.
4: La Liga president Javier Tebas has called for FIFA president Gianni Infantino to quit. His comments come after Spain's World Cup triumph, accusing the governing body of destroying the football industry. One other piece of football news, and Andrew Crofts has been reunited with Roberto De Zerbi at Tottenham, having been appointed as assistant head coach. And in cricket, it's the start of the 100. MI London are taking on Sunrisers Leeds in both the men's and women's competitions.
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0: It's 5:30 and time for another Peter T Tea Time Tune. This one goes out to Dave Burgess and his wife Tracy, who celebrate their 19th wedding anniversary. Congratulations to you both. And thanks for letting us be a small part of a very special day. Dave asked if we could play a song that meant a lot to them over the years. So here it is, from Lone Star. This is Amazed. Happy anniversary, Dave and Tracy. And here's to many more happy years ahead. Enjoy. Enjoy.

0: If we're going to save the best for last, that's Vanessa Williams. Boomerang Radio, where the hits just keep coming back. I had a bit of an issue this morning when I first walked into the studio. I'd sort of listened to the radio and listened to Chris on the radio, and he said something about monkeys, which I thought, strange. I thought he was talking about the group, but he was actually talking about, he said it's Monkey Day. Now, I don't know whether it's Monkey Day where you've got to feed a monkey or take a monkey to work, yeah? And then I heard him saying something about bananas. And then I thought, okay, fair enough. He's going to have a go at somebody. But anyway, so I walk in the studio this evening to find that everywhere I look, there are bowls of bananas. So I kind of guess Chris has taken me to work today. Thank you, Chris. Let's head towards the travel next.
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2: M11 has one lane closed for emergency battery repairs from Junction 9 to 8 for Bishop Stortford. That's causing delays. Usual delays at Guyhern for Gull Road coming through the water main works. You've got temporary lights in place near to Gull Drove. Busy for Peterborough for the A15 inbounds. Queensgate Roundabout has lane restrictions in place. And it's also looking fairly slow for the A1 delay southbound for the Black Cat Roundabout. And that's the latest on Cambridge's roads. 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

Motown Magic from Stevie Wonder. 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

0: Spoonerang Radio, that's the Blow Monkeys, and it doesn't have to be this way. It's Peter T on the highway home. Settling into the drive now, music flowing, afternoon ticking along nicely, and before we push into the busy bit, let's get you properly sorted. Sean standing by with the local travel news.
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2: M11 has one lane closed for emergency barrier repairs from junction 9 to 8 for Bishop Stortford. That's causing delays. Usual delays at Guyhern for Gull Road coming through the water main works. You've got temporary lights in place near to Gull Drove. Busy for Peterborough for the A15 inbounds. Queensgate roundabout has lane restrictions in place. And it's also looking fairly slow for the A1 delay southbound for the Black Cat roundabout. And that's the latest on Cambridge's roads. For Boomerang Radio, I'm Sean Moore.
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8: A large emergency response was seen on Peterborough's Town Bridge yesterday morning after a man's body was recovered from the River Neen. Emergency services were called to the scene just after 8 a.m. yesterday, with three fire engines, three ambulances and two police cars on scene. Fire crews returned to their stations at 9:30. A man and a teenage girl have been arrested following a stabbing in Peterborough at the weekend. Emergency services were called to Wellbourne in Werrington at around 1:25 on Saturday afternoon following reports of the incident. A spokesperson for Cambridgeshire Police said that they were called to reports that a man had been stabbed in Werrington. The victim did not sustain life-threatening injuries, but was taken to Adam Brooks Hospital for treatment. A 22-year-old man from Peterborough was arrested on suspicion of grievous bodily harm and sexual activity involving a child under 16. A 16-year-old girl from Peterborough was arrested on suspicion of grievous bodily harm and assault on an emergency worker. Both have been released on police bail to return to Thorpwood Police Station in October. Anyone with information should contact police on 101. Cambridgeshire's Police and Crime Commissioner has hailed a strong and successful year for policing after a new annual report revealed record levels of public trust, faster emergency response times, and major investment in neighbourhood policing. The 2025-26 report highlights progress in visibility, crime prevention, and victim support across Cambridgeshire and Peterborough, although it also warns of growing demand, funding pressures, and rising levels of some serious offences. The report covers the period between April 1, 2025 and March 31, 2026 and measures progress against the Commissioner's Police and Crime Plan priorities of safe communities, early interventions and prevention, tackling crime and antisocial behaviour, supporting victims and witnesses, and building trust and confidence. Cambridgeshire's Police and Crime Commissioner Daryl Preston said he's proud of the force's achievements last year and the strong partnerships and joint problem solving that has made them possible. And Yaxley bowler Nick Brett carries local hopes into the Commonwealth Games, which start in Glasgow on Thursday. The singles and pairs competitions are being played indoors for the first time, with teams of three men and three women competing for the medals. Brett has 7 world indoor titles in singles and pairs to his name, and won a first Commonwealth Games gold in the men's triples in Birmingham in 2022, an event that is not part of the 2026 Games.
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8: A clear evening with some patchy cloud overnight and lows of 15. Another day of sunshine and patchy cloud tomorrow with highs of 23 degrees. And that's the latest from the Boomerang Radio Newsroom. I'm Tom Green.
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Love that track. That's Bob Marley, and without the Wailers, just Bob Marley, should I say. Buffalo Soldier, don't really know what that's all about, but we'll work with it. Now, every morning you get on your Facebook pages, you get a list of people's birthdays, and today we were checking through them, and yes, I saw a friend of mine, Lynn Fitzgerald. It's your birthday today. Hope you're having a great day, and Joan and I wish you a happy birthday. And I thought to myself, do you know what? I'm going to do Lynn a special favour. Yeah, I'm going to play her favourite all-time record on the radio. And it's next. JJ Barnes, Real Humdinger.

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0: Another one of those great tracks from the years gone by. That's the same old feeling, Pickety Witch. 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
0: Sean's out on the roads to check out what's happening. Sean, is it okay out there?
2: M11 has one lane closed for emergency boundary repairs from Junction 9 to 8 for Bishop Stortford. That's causing delays. Usual delays at Guyhern for Gull Road coming through the water main works. You've got temporary lights in place near to Gold Drove. Busy for Peterborough for the A15 inbound. Queensgate Roundabout has lane restrictions in place. And it's also looking fairly slow for the A1 delay southbound for the Black Cat Roundabout. And that's the latest on Cambridge's roads. For Boomerang Radio, I'm Sean Moore.
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0: keep getting those records that I think, yeah, that's the summertime sound, only because it sounds summer to me. So just, I just apologise. Belinda Carlisle and Heaven is a Place on Earth. Now, if you're looking for a great family day out, make a note of this on Saturday, the 1st of August, Huntingdon Town Centre. Oh, this is going to be fun. Hosts its annual Safari Day from 10 till 4. Expect live animals, African music, giant elephants, face painting, balloon modelling and plenty more. Best of all, it's completely free. So that's Huntingdon, the place to be next Saturday.
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2: A large emergency response was seen on Peterborough's Town Bridge yesterday morning after a man's body was recovered from the River Neen. Emergency services were called to the scene just after 8 a.m. yesterday, with three fire engines, three ambulances and two police cars on scene. Fire crews returned to their stations at 9:30. A man and a teenage girl have been arrested following a stabbing in Peterborough at the weekend. Emergency services were called to Wellbourne in Werrington at around 1:25 on Saturday afternoon following reports of the incident. A spokesperson for Cambridgeshire Police said that they were called to reports that a man had been stabbed in Werrington. The victim did not sustain life-threatening injuries but was taken to Adam Brooks Hospital for treatment. A 22-year-old man from Peterborough was arrested on suspicion of grievous bodily harm and sexual activity involving a child under 16. A 16-year-old girl from Peterborough was arrested on suspicion of grievous bodily harm and assault on an emergency worker. Both have been released on police bail to return to Thorpewood Police Station in October. Anyone with information should contact police on 101. Cambridgeshire's Police and Crime Commissioner has hailed a strong and successful year for policing after a new annual report revealed record levels of public trust, faster emergency response times, and major investment in neighbourhood policing. The 2025-26 report highlights progress in visibility, crime prevention and victim support across Cambridgeshire and Peterborough, although it also warns of growing demand, funding pressures and rising levels of some serious offences. The report covers the period between April 1, 2025 and March 31, 2026 and measures progress against the Commissioner's Police and Crime Plan priorities of safe communities, early interventions and prevention, tackling crime and antisocial behaviour, supporting victims and witnesses and building trust and confidence. Cambridgeshire's Police and Crime Commissioner Daryl Preston said he's proud of the force's achievements last year and the strong partnerships and joint problem solving that has made them possible. And Yaxley bowler Nick Brett carries local hopes into the Commonwealth Games, which start in Glasgow on Thursday. The singles and pairs competitions are being played indoors for the first time, with teams of three men and three women competing for the medals. Brett has seven world indoor titles in singles and pairs to his name and won a first Commonwealth Games gold in the men's triples in Birmingham in 2022, an event that is not part of the 2026 Games.
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2: A clear evening with some patchy cloud overnight and lows of 15. Another day of sunshine and patchy cloud tomorrow with highs of 23 degrees. And that's the latest from the Boomerang Radio Newsroom. I'm Tom Green.
0: Thank you there, Tom. We head towards entertainment news in a few moments' time, and then we're on to the big drive home, which is the 12-inch track played live from the studio.
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4: A new series is to look at the rise of celebrity chefs. Gordon Ramsay, Marco Pierre White and Heston Blumenthal as they reunite for the first time in more than a decade. The rise of the rock star chef will see the trio come together to discuss the fights, fallouts and feud of their early days. Former Strictly Come Dancing professional dancer Joanne Clifton has announced she is pregnant with her partner AJ Jenks. The 42-year-old announced the pregnancy with a picture of a London Underground baby on board badge, usually worn to alert other passengers that the wearer needs a seat as they are pregnant. Delta Goodrum has announced a UK and Europe tour months after competing in the Eurovision Song Contest. She came fourth in the contest. She'll go on tour across the UK and Europe in early 2027. And Stephen Graham has received a companionship from Sir Paul McCartney at the Liverpool Institute for Performing Arts graduation ceremony.
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0: Rose Royce and Car Wash, the 12-inch single of the day, a re-request to Peter that's working somewhere in Hampton today in Peterborough. He said that he's got to get finished up because he's heading towards Cambridge later on and he knows the roads ain't going to be too good. Check out with Sean first.
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2: M11 has one lane closed for emergency battery repairs from Junction 9 to 8 for Bishop Stortford. That's causing delays. Usual delays at Guyhern for Gull Road coming through the water main works. You've got temporary lights in place near to Gold Drove. Busy for Peterborough for the A15 inbounds. Queensgate Roundabout has lane restrictions in place. And it's also looking fairly slow for the A1 delays southbound for the Black Cat Roundabout. And that's the latest on Cambridge's roads. For Boomerang Radio, I'm Sean Moore.
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That's Earth, Wind and Fire there and Fantasy here on Boomerang Radio, the highway home with me, Pete. I'm going to check out the family day out there at Huntingdon Town Centre next week, the Safari Day. Years ago, when we had the grandchildren, they were younger, I could get away with it and sort of say, I'll take you guys down there. Now I have to do it on my own. But never mind. Let's have Warwick Avenue next. When I-

0: That's Brian Adams and Melanie C. And when you're gone here on Boomerang Radio, well, I'm almost gone. I think the computer put that song in to remind me. I'll leave you with Gavin in a few moments' time. Right, it's been great to have your company today. And thank you for being there. And thanks for listening. I'll be back on your radio tomorrow at 4 o'clock. See you then.
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2: M11 has one lane closed for emergency battery repairs from Junction 9 to 8 for Bishop Stortford. That's causing delays. Usual delays at Guyhern for Gull Road coming through the water main works. You've got temporary lights in place near to Gold Drove. Busy for Peterborough for the A15 inbounds. Queensgate Roundabout has lane restrictions in place. And it's also looking fairly slow for the A1 delay southbound for the Black Cat Roundabout. And that's the latest on Cambridge's roads. For Boomerang Radio, I'm Sean Moore.
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8: Andy Burnham's told ministers he will lead a cost of living government after announcing an £850 million tax cut on electricity bills. From October the 1st, they'll be VAT free, saving households around £45 a year. It's being paid for by axing the digital ID project, but Darren Jones, an ally of former PM Sir Keir Starmer, says that policy was unfunded. Conservative leader Kemi Badenoch says all new ideas need thinking through.
9: We know that things are difficult, but unfunded spending giveaways or tax cuts without a plan to pay for them will never be the answer to Britain's problem.
8: A 28-year-old man's appeared in court charged with the murder of Anne Widdecombe. Joshua Kerry from Rotherham in South Yorkshire has been remanded in custody. A Russian warship's carried out a firing exercise off the coast of Plymouth. The Royal Navy monitored the exercise and is continuing to track the vessel's movements. And more than 10 million Thames Water customers will be banned from using their hose pipes. That's the latest from Radio News Hub. I'm David Hall.
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8: A largely dry evening with clear spells and a few fog patches. Cloudy in the north though, with outbreaks of light drizzle in places and possible showers in East Anglia. A low of 13 degrees Celsius.

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she was everybody's darling. But she never lost her head, even when she was given head. She says, hey babe, take a walk on the wild side. Said, hey babe, take a walk on the wild side. And the colored girls go, do.

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New York City is the place where they said, hey babe, take a walk on the wild side.

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Lou Reed and Walk on the Wild Side from 1973. How are you doing? Hope your day's been good. It's Gavin on the evening show until 9, then Lazy B's going to be here. We are doing the 70s at 7. Do you remember this? Sailor.

0: very good song by Viola Willis and Gonna Get Along Without You Now on Boomerang Radio. 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Plays next.
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Jerry and the Pacemakers on Boomerang Radio, where the hits just keep on coming back. Gavin on the evening show until 9, then Lazy B is going to be here. Make sure you stick around for that if you can. Lulu's Outdoor Cinema Experience is at the Crown Inn in Broughton this summer, and you can be there courtesy of Boomerang Radio on selected weekends throughout the summer. Various films are going to be shown on this massive outdoor cinema screen, which is great for this time of year. To be in with a chance of winning a pair of tickets to see those movies, a pizza to share from Harry's Wood 5 pizza trailer, and a bottle of wine. We are too generous here. 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Dave Price will set the question and draw the lucky winner at random on Friday afternoon at 3:30. 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

0: Christina Aguilera and Beautiful on Boomerang Radio. If you're looking for something to do this weekend on Saturday, Cosmic Rodney Live at the Cock Inn in Warrington in Peterborough. That starts at 8:30. And also on Saturday, Eclectic Light Orchestra at the Boulevard Club. That starts at 9.
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0: Rolls Royce and Car Wash on Boomerang Radio. So if you like your 80s music, you're in luck. The 80s at 8 coming up next. Queen and Crowded House on the way next.
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6: Andy Burnham's chaired his first cabinet meeting and says his new top team need to be a cost-of-living government. In his first policy announcement, VAT is to be cut on electricity bills, saving the average household £45 a year. It'll be paid for by scrapping the digital ID scheme, but ex-minister Danny Jones insists that project was never fully costed. The new PM says they need to take immediate action.
7: We need to every day think, well, what can we do just to take that little bit of pressure off people's shoulders.
6: The final moments of former MP Anne Widdecombe have been outlined in court. It comes as 28-year-old Joshua Kerry from Rotherham in South Yorkshire appeared charged with her murder. Three teenagers have been sentenced for the murder of 16-year-old Caden Moy. The teenager was stabbed to death on a beach in North Ayrshire last year. And parts of the UK are moving closer to drought conditions. 13 areas are now in prolonged dry weather, the stage before a drought. That's the latest from Radio News Hub. I'm David Hall.
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6: A largely dry evening with clear spells and a few fog patches. Cloudy in the north though, with outbreaks of light drizzle in places and possible showers in East Anglia. A low of 13 degrees Celsius.

This is, it's a lie. A fantasy we create about people and places as we'd like them to be. But you know what truth is? It's that little baby you're holding, and it's that man you fought with this morning, the same one you're going to make love with tonight.

Hope your day's been good. It's Gavin on the evening show until 9 on Boomerang Radio. This is the 80s at 8. Charlene, I've never been to me. Got to number one. I didn't know that. Got to number one in May 1982. And this is Queen.

0: Duran Duran and Hungry Like the Wolf, final song on the 80s at 8 tonight. Don't forget to go home with Pete T weekday afternoons from 4 on the Highway Home on Boomerang Radio. 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Plus there's the Pete T Tea Time tune at 5:30 and the long song at 6:30 as well. 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

Tommy James and the Shondells on Boomerang Radio, where the hits just keep on coming back. So summer holidays have arrived and you need to keep the kids entertained for the next 6 weeks. You're going to be okay? I'm sure you are. Local museums in Cambridge have a jam-packed program of free and low-cost activities to keep the whole family entertained this summer. Led by the University of Cambridge Museums, Summer at the Museums brings together holiday events from over 20 venues across the region, which is going to be great. You can take part in craft workshops and make your own masterpieces, enjoy hands-on activities and handle museum objects, meet scientists and ask them your questions, and take on a talk or trail. That's happening all over this summer.

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Paul Amory in Flatton in Peterborough, listening on DAB. This is for you. Good choice, Danny Wilson.

0: So that's it from me tonight. Thank you very much for listening. I'm back tomorrow at 7, and Lazy B is here next with The Late Show. I shall chat to you tomorrow.
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7: Plans to cut VAT from electricity bills have been criticised by members of Andy Burnham's own party. The PM said the cut would be financed by the scrapping of the Digital ID project, but former Minister Danny Jones says that policy was never fully costed. Conservative leader Kemi Badenoch says any new ideas need to be thoroughly thought through.
8: We know that things are difficult. That's why I have offered to work with Andy Burnham to cut the benefits bill. But unfunded spending giveaways or tax cuts without a plan to pay for them will never be the answer to Britain's problems.
7: Anne Widdecombe died after being hit on the head several times as she was eating her lunch. Prosecutors have outlined more about her final moments as 28-year-old Joshua Kerry from Rotherham appeared in court charged with her murder. Parts of the UK are moving closer to drought conditions. 13 areas are now in prolonged dry weather. And another 10 million homes will face a hosepipe ban from Thursday. That's the latest from Radio News Hub. I'm David Hall.
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7: A dry and sunny morning for most with some very warm sunshine. Staying cloudy and cool in the far north though, with light showers possible. A high of 27 degrees Celsius.

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1: Hey, thank you to Gav for the last couple of hours. It's time to chill, Tuesday night, just after 9. 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

0: We played Tears for Fears, Lionel Richie, classic Anita Baker, Sweet Love, Spandau Ballet, and that was George Benson, the biggest love songs on planet Earth at play between now and midnight. And we'll do our survey, said, in a few minutes' time.
1: Boomerang.
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3: 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Enter a stranger and leave as a friend.

I wonder if you're lonesome tonight. You know, someone said the world's a stage and each must play a part. Fate had me playing in love with you as my sweetheart. Act one was where we met. I loved you at first glance. You read your lines so cleverly and never missed a cue. 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But I'd rather go on hearing your lies than to go on living without you. Now the stage is bare, and I'm standing there with emptiness all around. And if he won't come back to me, then they can bring the curtain down.

Don't Let the Sun Catch You Crying, Jerry and the Pacemakers. Late Night Boomerang Radio, I'm LB with our survey said for a Tuesday night. We do this mostly in our 20s, then less and less as we get older. Interesting. We do this mostly in our 20s, and then less and less as we get older. The answer just before the end of the show.

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Coming up on the show, have you got a favourite film sidekick, you know, from a movie? You know, one of those characters that you really love. We'll compare notes in a while.

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6: Andy Burnham's plan to cut the cost of electricity bills has come under fire. From the 1st of October, VAT will be axed, saving the average household £45 a year. But Reform UK leader Nigel Farage says it's a pointless policy.
7: But does that address the real issue of the cost of living, of running your home? No. 86% of houses in Britain are heated by oil or gas, not electricity.
6: Prosecutors have detailed the final moments of Anne Widdecombe's life as a 28-year-old man appeared in court charged with her murder. The former MP was hit several times on the head in the kitchen of her home on Dartmoor. Joshua Kerry from Rotherham has been remanded in custody. Microsoft founder Bill Gates and his staff met with convicted sex offender Jeffrey Epstein more than two dozen times. They discussed a public health fund that never materialised. And Britain's biggest lottery jackpot's been unveiled. It's an estimated £300 million. That's the latest from Radio News Hub. I'm David Hall.
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6: A dry and sunny morning for most with some very warm sunshine. Staying cloudy and cool in the far north though, with light showers possible. A high of 27 degrees Celsius.

Still to come on the show, would you ever go to the airport in your pyjamas? It's true. Gen Z would, but not me. Dear, I can't believe that's never true. Surely not. Right, Andy Gibb and the Bee Gees. Don't throw it all away. Late Night Boomerang Radio, LB at the Late Show. Hope you've had a grand day, by the way. Thank you for chilling with me.

0: Heatwave, Always and Forever. You heard Andy Williams as well. Andy Gibb and the Bee Gees. Elvis on the way.
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Sitting

0: Donkey from Shrek is our favourite film sidekick. Have you got one? A quarter of movie lovers said the ass featured by Eddie Murphy was the best supporting character in the movie. The Minions as well, it's another one. Despicable Me, they're the next most popular silver screen accomplices. Followed by the Lion King favourites, Timon and is it Pumbaa? Okay, I haven't seen the film The Lion King, not the latest Disney version. Any good?
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Coming up in the final hour of the show, lots of little tidbits and gossipy bits as well. And would you wear your pyjamas to the airport? And we're also talking red wine as well.

0: Pardon. He's got a drink on the go. He said, I've had too many, Albie. I could be here all night. He didn't want a tune, just wanted to say hello to the Mrs. Julie.
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5: Plans to cut VAT from electricity bills have been criticised by members of Andy Burnham's own party. The PM said the cut would be financed by the scrapping of the Digital ID project. But former Minister Danny Jones says that policy was never fully costed. Conservative leader Kemi Badenoch says any new ideas need to be thoroughly thought through.
6: We know that things are difficult. That's why I have offered to work with Andy Burnham to cut the benefits bill. But unfunded spending giveaways or tax cuts without a plan to pay for them will never be the answer to Britain's problems.
5: Anne Widdecombe died after being hit on the head several times as she was eating her lunch. Prosecutors have outlined more about her final moments as 28-year-old Joshua Kerry from Rotherham appeared in court charged with her murder. Parts of the UK are moving closer to drought conditions. 13 areas are now in prolonged dry weather. And Chelsea have signed Morgan Rogers from Aston Villa in a deal worth £117 million. That's the latest from Radio News Hub. I'm David Hall.
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5: A dry and sunny morning for most with some very warm sunshine. Staying cloudy and cool in the far north though with light showers possible. A high of 27 degrees Celsius.
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10: I'm imagining a lot of happy people. And most of you are with someone you love. Well, you are the lucky ones. All over the world there are lots of people who are alone tonight. I imagine most of us have been in that situation at some time or another. I know I have. Recently I heard a most beautiful song. A dynamic lyric that really expresses this feeling of loneliness. It means a lot to me personally, and I'd like to share it with you. I think you'll see what I mean.

Next, we're talking red, red wine, but I'm not talking about UB40. And also your requests and dedications all lined up and ready to go on the final hour of The Late Show.

0: James and Bobby Purify, I'm Your Puppet at The Late Show. Enjoying a glass of red wine at the end of a hard day really does relieve stress and anxiety, and it's good for you. A chemical compound in the skin, and also the seeds of the grapes and the berries used for red wine, blocks an enzyme in the brain linked to stress, depression and anxiety. It's looking good for a glass of wine. May as well have two of them. Last year, experts in Brazil found there's a certain chemical in the red wine which could also fight cancer tumours as well.
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Community news and information on the way with Albie at Boomerang Radio. In the meantime, a new study says millions of Gen Z holidaymakers are heading to the airport in their pyjamas. True. More than a third of people, I couldn't do it, aged 18 to 29, admit they've travelled for a flight in sleepwear. And over half of them say it's perfectly acceptable for a morning trip. I couldn't even wear my slippers. I couldn't get away with it. I couldn't do it. It's all part of this shift towards comfort over style, especially when you're checking in on a 4 a.m. Flight without falling asleep on your suitcase.

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Love of My Life from Queen. Captain and Tennille in just a second. Here's the answer to our survey said, we do this mostly in our 20s and then less and less as we get older. It sounds rude, but it's not. We do this mostly in our 20s and then less and less as we get older. What is it? The answer, eat pizza.

0: 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We're completely out of time. Chris is back first thing for breakfast, and there's some great tunes through the wee small hours.
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3: Andy Burnham's plan to cut the cost of electricity bills has come under fire. From the 1st of October, VAT will be axed, saving the average household £45 a year. But Reform UK leader Nigel Farage says it's a pointless policy.
4: But does that address the real issue of the cost of living, of running your home? No. 86% of houses in Britain are heated by oil or gas, not electricity.
3: Prosecutors have detailed the final moments of Anne Widdecombe's life as a 28-year-old man appeared in court charged with her murder. The former MP was hit several times on the head in the kitchen of her home on Dartmoor. Joshua Kerry from Rotherham has been remanded in custody. Microsoft founder Bill Gates and his staff met with convicted sex offender Jeffrey Epstein more than two dozen times. They discussed a public health fund that never materialised. And Britain's biggest lottery jackpot's been unveiled. It's an estimated £300 million. That's the latest from Radio News Hub. I'm David Hall.
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3: A dry and sunny morning for most with some very warm sunshine. Staying cloudy and cool in the far north though, with light showers possible. A high of 27 degrees Celsius.

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2: Plans to cut VAT from electricity bills have been criticised by members of Andy Burnham's own party. The PM said the cut would be financed by the scrapping of the digital ID project. But former Minister Danny Jones says that policy was never fully costed. Conservative leader Kemi Badenoch says any new ideas need to be thoroughly thought through.
3: We know that things are difficult. That's why I have offered to work with Andy Burnham to cut the benefits bill. But unfunded spending giveaways or tax cuts without a plan to pay for them will never be the answer to Britain's problems.
2: Anne Widdecombe died after being hit on the head several times as she was eating her lunch. Prosecutors have outlined more about her final moments as 28-year-old Joshua Kerry from Rotherham appeared in court charged with her murder. Parts of the UK are moving closer to drought conditions. 13 areas are now in prolonged dry weather. And Chelsea have signed Morgan Rogers from Aston Villa in a deal worth £117 million. That's the latest from Radio News Hub. I'm David Hall.
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